0: Before you go, there's something I want you to have.
1: Oh, it's beautiful. But wait a minute, isn't this?
0: Yeah, yes it is.
1: But I thought the old lady dropped it into the ocean in the air.
0: Well, baby, I went down and got it for you.
1: Aw, you shouldn't have.

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1: The Homeland Security Committee in the U.S. House is requesting a briefing with ICE next week. Republican Congressman from New York, Andrew Garbarino, chairs the committee. He tells The Hill his panel's already reached out to ICE for details on the status of its implementation of body camera requirements for officers. Garbarino notes the briefing won't touch on the two recent fatal shootings by ICE officers as the FBI is investigating both of them. Today, the U.S. has launched a second wave of strikes against Iran. U.S. Central Command posts on X the strike targeted Iranian military capabilities they say were being used to threaten vessels trying to get through the Strait of Hormuz. The first day of confirmation hearings for President Trump's former personal attorney, Todd Blanche, to become the U.S. Attorney General is done. Blanche faced some tough questions from senators today on issues related to the so-called anti-weaponization fund and the handling of files connected to sex offender Jeffrey Epstein. I'm Scott Carr.
2: For Northwest Indiana, mostly clear tonight with lows in the upper 60s. Warm and sunny again on Thursday with highs in the low 90s. We'll still have some smoke in the area. Friday, mostly sunny with showers and storms likely in the afternoon. Highs will be in the upper 80s. Upper 80s again Saturday with mostly sunny skies and a chance for pop-up storms late in the day. Sunday looks great. Sunny with highs in the low 80s. That's your region forecast.
3: 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I'm from the dirty, but that Chico nice. 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

Northwest Indiana, another warm night on tap with lows only dropping into the upper 60s under mostly clear skies. We'll still have smoke in the area on Thursday with mostly sunny skies and highs in the low 90s. Highs will be in the upper 80s on Friday with mostly sunny skies and showers and thunderstorms likely in the afternoon. Mostly sunny on Saturday with another chance of pop-up storms late in the day. Highs will be in the upper 80s, low 80s on Sunday with lots of sunshine. That's your region forecast. Z100.

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0: Bend regions. A level 4 out of 4 flash flood risk's been issued for the southern part of Texas Hill Country by NOAA. More than 2 million people are under the threat. I'm Scott Carr.
1: Northwest Indiana, mostly clear tonight with some patchy smoke in the area. Lows will be in the upper 60s. We'll still have lingering smoke on Thursday with sunny skies and highs in the lower 90s. Upper 80s on Friday with mostly sunny skies and a chance of showers and storms in the afternoon. Mostly sunny Saturday with another chance of storms late in the day. Highs will be in the upper 80s. Low 80s on Sunday with lots of sunshine. That's your region forecast.

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For Northwest Indiana, mostly clear tonight with lows in the upper 60s. Temperatures will climb into the low 90s on Thursday with mostly sunny skies. We'll still have some wildfire smoke in the area. Thursday night, some thunderstorms are possible. Lows will be in the upper 60s. Friday, mostly sunny with highs in the upper 80s. Storms are likely late in the day. Saturday, mostly sunny with another chance of storms in the afternoon. Highs will be in the upper 80s. Sunday looks great. Sunny skies with highs in the low to mid 80s. That's your region forecast.

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1: They say the holy water's watered down, and this town's lost its faith. 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
2: After all you put me through, you think I despise you. 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
1: The U.S. has launched more strikes against Iran today. U.S. Central Command posts on X the strikes targeted Iranian military capabilities used to threaten vessels trying to get through the Strait of Hormuz. This after President Trump said he's not looking to negotiate with Iran right now. The Homeland Security Committee in the U.S. House is requesting an ICE briefing next week. Republican Congressman from New York, Andrew Garbarino, chairs the committee. He tells The Hill his panel has already reached out to ICE for details on the status of its implementation of body camera requirements for officers. This after ICE officers fatally shot two individuals over the past week. Garbarino notes the briefing won't touch on the shootings as they're under investigation. The Secretary of War, Pete Hegseth, is adding testosterone screenings for service members. In a video message on X Wednesday, Hegseth framed it as a way to keep troops on the leading edge of lethality. I'm Scott Carr.
2: For Northwest Indiana, mostly clear tonight with lows in the upper 60s. Warm and sunny again on Thursday with highs in the low 90s. We'll still have some smoke in the area. Friday, mostly sunny with showers and storms likely in the afternoon. Highs will be in the upper 80s. Upper 80s again Saturday with mostly sunny skies and a chance for pop-up storms late in the day. Sunday looks great. Sunny with highs in the low 80s. That's your region forecast.

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Northwest Indiana, another warm night on tap with lows only dropping into the upper 60s under mostly clear skies. We'll still have smoke in the area on Thursday with mostly sunny skies and highs in the low 90s. Highs will be in the upper 80s on Friday with mostly sunny skies and showers and thunderstorms likely in the afternoon. Mostly sunny on Saturday with another chance of pop-up storms late in the day. Highs will be in the upper 80s, low 80s on Sunday with lots of sunshine. That's your region forecast. See you.

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0: after the recent death of Mexican national Lorenzo Araujo, fatally shot by an ICE agent during a July 7th raid in Houston. At least 17 Mexican nationals have died during immigration enforcement operations during President Trump's second term. Two people are hurt after a shooting at a grocery store in Texas. Police say it happened at a Kroger in Cypress, northwest of Houston. They say the shooting may have stemmed from a personal dispute between the two people injured. Both were taken to the hospital in critical condition. I'm Scott Carr.
1: Northwest Indiana, mostly clear tonight with some patchy smoke in the area. Lows will be in the upper 60s. We'll still have lingering smoke on Thursday with sunny skies and highs in the lower 90s. Upper 80s on Friday with mostly sunny skies and a chance of showers and storms in the afternoon. Mostly sunny Saturday with another chance of storms late in the day. Highs will be in the upper 80s. Low 80s on Sunday with lots of sunshine. That's your region forecast.

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4: I never met you, but I wanted to invite you to the party. 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

Northwest Indiana, mostly clear tonight with lows in the upper 60s. Temperatures will climb into the low 90s on Thursday with mostly sunny skies. We'll still have some wildfire smoke in the area. Thursday night, some thunderstorms are possible. Lows will be in the upper 60s. Friday, mostly sunny with highs in the upper 80s. Storms are likely late in the day. Saturday, mostly sunny with another chance of storms in the afternoon. Highs will be in the upper 80s. Sunday looks great. Sunny skies with highs in the low to mid 80s. That's your region forecast.

0: Defense and Innovation Summit Wednesday, the president touted a $10 billion investment in Pennsylvania's defense industrial base. Just before taking the stage, U.S. Central Command announced it had started conducting an additional round of strikes on Iran. U.S. forces have disabled an oil tanker in the Arabian Sea. U.S. CENTCOM says the unladen tanker was attempting to reach an Iranian port when an American fighter jet hit it with a missile. It marked the first time the U.S. has disabled a ship in the region since reimposing a naval blockade in the Strait of Hormuz earlier this week. The Homeland Security Committee in the House is requesting an ICE briefing next week. Republican Congressman Andrew Garbarino of New York chairs the committee. He tells The Hill his panel's already reached out to ICE for details on the status of its implementation of body camera requirements for officers. I'm Scott Carr.
1: For Northwest Indiana, mostly clear tonight with lows in the upper 60s. Warm and sunny again on Thursday with highs in the low 90s. We'll still have some smoke in the area. Friday, mostly sunny with showers and storms likely in the afternoon. Highs will be in the upper 80s. Upper 80s again Saturday with mostly sunny skies and a chance for pop-up storms late in the day. Sunday looks great. Sunny with highs in the low 80s. That's your region forecast.

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Northwest Indiana, another warm night on tap with lows only dropping into the upper 60s under mostly clear skies. We'll still have smoke in the area on Thursday with mostly sunny skies and highs in the low 90s. Highs will be in the upper 80s on Friday with mostly sunny skies and showers and thunderstorms likely in the afternoon. Mostly sunny on Saturday with another chance of pop-up storms late in the day. Highs will be in the upper 80s, low 80s on Sunday with lots of sunshine. That's your region forecast. Z100.

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All you gotta do is flip that switch before

0: new strikes on Iran. Trump touted a $10 billion investment in Pennsylvania's defense industrial base, speaking at a Pennsylvania Defense and Innovation Summit. Trump says that state will play a key role in building the arsenal of freedom. The foreign ministry in Mexico has now formally asked U.S. prosecutors to investigate the deaths of Mexican migrants who've died in ICE custody. That request coming after the recent death of Mexican national Lorenzo Araujo, fatally shot by an ICE agent during a July 7th raid in Houston. At least 17 Mexican nationals have died during immigration enforcement operations during President Trump's second term. Two people are hurt after a shooting at a grocery store in Texas. Police say it happened at a Kroger in Cypress, northwest of Houston. They say the shooting may have stemmed from a personal dispute between the two people injured. Both were taken to the hospital in critical condition. I'm Scott Carr.
1: For Northwest Indiana, another air quality alert day with unhealthy air for those with respiratory issues, asthma, probably best to spend most of your time inside today. We'll start off in the low 70s. Some patchy smoke with us from Canadian wildfires. Highs near 90. Heat index values in the mid-90s. Areas of smoke through tonight, low again in the low 70s. Showers and thunderstorms possible on Friday with a high in the upper 80s. Chance of showers and storms Friday night with a low in the low 70s. That's your forecast.

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2: For Northwest Indiana, temperatures this morning in the low 70s. The air quality alert continues with unhealthy air today. Patchy smoke, mostly sunny skies otherwise, with a high near 90. Heat index values in the mid-90s. Areas of smoke through tonight with a low in the low 70s. Isolated shower possible late. Better chance of showers and thunderstorms for our Friday with a high near 87. Showers and storms Friday night, low 72. Chance of showers and storms again Saturday afternoon with a high near 88. That's your forecast.
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1: President Trump says traffic stops will still be part of the job of federal immigration agents. His comments come a day after Immigration and Customs Enforcement said it was suspending most stops after two people were shot by ICE agents during recent stops in Maine and Texas. The defending champions are back in the World Cup final. Scott Carr has the latest.
2: Lautaro Martinez scored a header in stoppage time to push Argentina past England 2-1 in the last semifinal matchup from Atlanta Wednesday. Enzo Fernandez had tied the score with a goal in the 85th minute. Lionel Messi's squad will now face Spain from New Jersey on Sunday in the finals. The English haven't made a World Cup final since 1966. They'll now square off against the French in a match for third place from Miami on Saturday. I'm Scott Carr.
1: And Christopher Nolan's The Odyssey is looking to get off to a huge start at the box office this weekend. The film is expected to make between $90 and $100 million in its debut. I'm Mark Mayfield.
3: Indiana, temperatures this morning in the low 70s. Some patchy smoke from Canadian wildfires will be with us through our Thursday. So hazy sunshine today, highs near 90, heat index values around 95. Areas of smoke through tonight with a low in the low 70s. Chance of showers and thunderstorms for our Friday. Some patchy smoke early in the day, highs will be in the upper 80s. Chance of showers and storms Friday night, low in the low 70s. 50% chance of showers and storms Saturday afternoon with a high in the upper 80s.

0: in traffic on the Borman, backup on Dickey Road, construction on the toll road.
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1: For Northwest Indiana, another air quality alert day with unhealthy air for those with respiratory issues, asthma, probably best to spend most of your time inside today. We'll start off in the low 70s. Some patchy smoke with us from Canadian wildfires. Highs near 90. Heat index values in the mid-90s. Areas of smoke through tonight, low again in the low 70s. Showers and thunderstorms possible on Friday with a high in the upper 80s. Chance of showers and storms Friday night with a low in the low 70s. That's your forecast.
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2: President Trump says Iran has freed a U.S. citizen detained in 2024. In a post on Truth Social, Trump said the woman was released as a gesture of goodwill. He said she is now safely out of the country and in good condition. Mexico's foreign ministry is formally asking U.S. prosecutors to investigate the deaths of Mexican migrants who have died in ICE custody. Scott Carr has more.
3: The request by the Mexican government follows the recent death of Mexican national Lorenzo Salgado Araujo, who was shot and killed by an ICE agent during a July 7th raid in Houston. At least 17 Mexican nationals have died during immigration enforcement operations throughout President Trump's second term, with 14 deaths reported while in ICE custody and 3 during operations by other agencies.
2: And Argentina is headed to their second straight World Cup final. The defending champions scored 2 late goals to beat England 2-1 in Wednesday's semifinal in Atlanta. They now meet Spain in Sunday's final in New Jersey. I'm Mark Mayfield.
4: For Northwest Indiana, temperatures this morning in the low 70s. The air quality alert continues with unhealthy air today. Patchy smoke, mostly sunny skies otherwise, with a high near 90. Heat index values in the mid-90s. Areas of smoke through tonight with a low in the low 70s. Isolated shower possible late. Better chance of showers and thunderstorms for our Friday with a high near 87. Showers and storms Friday night, low 72. Chance of showers and storms again Saturday afternoon with a high near 88. That's your forecast.

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It's hard to say that I'd rather stay awake when I'm asleep, because my dreams are bursting at the seams.

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1: For Northwest Indiana, temperatures this morning in the low 70s. Some patchy smoke from Canadian wildfires will be with us through our Thursday. So hazy sunshine today. Highs near 90. Heat index values around 95. Areas of smoke through tonight with a low in the low 70s. Chance of showers and thunderstorms for our Friday. Some patchy smoke early in the day. Highs will be in the upper 80s. Chance of showers and storms Friday night. Low in the low 70s. 50% chance of showers and storms Saturday afternoon with a high in the upper 80s.
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1: President Trump says he isn't looking to negotiate with the Iranians right now. The president reiterated his past remarks on the Iranian regime being evil and accused the newest Iranian delegation of being the ones who are stopping the deal. Despite Trump's comments, discussions with the Iranians remain ongoing, and he shared that his representatives had recently spoken with the country's delegation. Life-threatening flash flooding is pounding parts of Texas. Governor Greg Abbott has declared a state of emergency across 59 counties.
2: We are dealing with and responding to a flood that is likely going to break records in Texas history. Our primary focus right now and throughout the remainder of this torrential rain is saving lives.
1: The National Guard and other state resources were activated ahead of the storms. And Secretary of War Pete Hegseth is adding screenings for service members' testosterone levels as part of their periodic health assessment. Hegseth announced the screenings in a video message posted to X on Wednesday. I'm Mark Nephew.
3: For Northwest Indiana, another air quality alert day with unhealthy air for those with respiratory issues, asthma, probably best to spend most of your time inside today. We'll start off in the low 70s. Some patchy smoke with us from Canadian wildfires, highs near 90. Heat index values in the mid-90s. Areas of smoke through tonight, low again in the low 70s. Showers and thunderstorms possible on Friday with a high in the upper 80s. Chance of showers and storms Friday night with a low in the low 70s. That's your forecast.

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1: For Northwest Indiana, temperatures this morning in the low 70s. The air quality alert continues with unhealthy air today. Patchy smoke, mostly sunny skies otherwise, with a high near 90. Heat index values in the mid-90s. Areas of smoke through tonight with a low in the low 70s. Isolated shower possible late. Better chance of showers and thunderstorms for our Friday with a high near 87. Showers and storms Friday night, low 72. Chance of showers and storms again Saturday afternoon with a high near 88. That's your forecast.
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1: More than 100 House Democrats voted to stop aid to Israel Wednesday, a huge shift in support for the U.S. ally. The bill failed 314 to 104, but left the Democratic Party strongly divided after anger over Israel's conduct in its war with Gaza. The defending champions are back in the World Cup final. Scott Carr has the latest.
2: Lautaro Martinez scored a header in stoppage time to push Argentina past England 2-1 in the last semifinal matchup from Atlanta Wednesday. Enzo Fernandez had tied the score with a goal in the 85th minute. Lionel Messi's squad will now face Spain from New Jersey on Sunday in the finals. The English haven't made a World Cup final since 1966. They'll now square off against the French in a match for third place from Miami on Saturday. I'm Scott Carr.
1: And White House Press Secretary Karoline Leavitt returns to the podium Thursday. She'll be giving her first scheduled briefing since taking

0: taking maternity leave in April. Levitt gave birth to a daughter in May, her second child. I'm Mark Mayfield.
1: Indiana, temperatures this morning in the low 70s. Some patchy smoke from Canadian wildfires will be with us through our Thursday. So hazy sunshine today, highs near 90, heat index values around 95. Areas of smoke through tonight with a low in the low 70s. Chance of showers and thunderstorms for our Friday. Some patchy smoke early in the day, highs will be in the upper 80s. Chance of showers and storms Friday night, low in the low 70s. 50% chance of showers and storms Saturday afternoon with a high in the upper 80s.

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1: For Northwest Indiana, another air quality alert day with unhealthy air for those with respiratory issues, asthma, probably best to spend most of your time inside today. We'll start off in the low 70s. Some patchy smoke with us from Canadian wildfires. Highs near 90. Heat index values in the mid-90s. Areas of smoke through tonight, low again in the low 70s. Showers and thunderstorms possible on Friday with a high in the upper 80s. Chance of showers and storms Friday night with a low in the low 70s. That's your forecast.
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hair stopped growing. Is that even a thing? 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
2: President Trump is meeting with new South Carolina Republican Senator Darlene Graham today at the White House. Later in the day, Trump welcomes El Salvadoran President Nayib Bukele to the Oval Office. Then, at 9 p.m. Eastern, Trump delivers an address to the nation about election integrity. According to Western folklore, if you have an itchy right hand, that suggests incoming money. So let's hope it itches a lot. Bree Tennis explains.
3: After 34 draws, the Mega Millions has rolled over again. Friday's jackpot estimated to be $672 million. The mathematical odds of winning that jackpot are really small, about 1 in 290 million. But when you buy that $5 ticket, you're really buying the dream. Quitting your job, buying a house, buying a new car, something fancy, and a couple of trips. First class, of course. The drawing is Friday at 8 p.m. I'm Bree Tennis.
2: And Texas is bracing for life-threatening flash flooding as heavy rain targets the Hill Country and Big Bend regions. I'm Mark Mayfield.
4: Firefighters across Indiana have access to quality training facilities now that the state's hub-and-spoke training sites are complete. Governor Braun says before this project, firefighters, especially those in rural areas, had to travel long ways to train at sites of varying quality and capabilities. Now every firefighter, no matter where they live, the city or a rural community, has access to top training equipment within 30 miles of their community. 14 new locally owned and maintained training sites were added across the state, including one in Rensselaer. In southern Indiana, Ports of Indiana says it's getting a $25 million federal build grant from the U.S. Department of Transportation to support a $32 million expansion of its Jeffersonville port. It's the largest federal award in the statewide Port Authority's 65-year history. It also represents the Jeffersonville port's largest single infrastructure investment since opening in 1985, more than doubling the facility's general cargo footprint. Ports of Indiana operates two ports downstate on the Ohio River and one on Lake Michigan. Ivy Tech Community College says it has launched its new statewide strategic plan, a roadmap to guide the college through 2030. And Ivy Tech says the plan, called The Future of College, focuses on four key priorities: academic and instructional quality, career and transfer pathways, student-centered journey, and innovation and future readiness. This fall, Ivy Tech Valparaiso says it will announce its own campus goals and initiatives that align with these priorities while addressing local workforce demands, economic opportunities, and student needs. Your forecast for the region coming up. I'm Laura Velushko.
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6: Looking okay early as we get started with another weekday morning commute. I-65, the Borman Indiana Toll Road, all looking good. Klein Avenue between 80 and 94 and the Lake Shore and over the Big Bridge. If you're headed inbound to Chicago, forward to the Ryan, that looks pretty good as well. Major highways moving along in good shape with no accidents or incidents to report early. 219-405-7743 is our hotline. If you would like to report something we might be missing or something that's just developing, call only if it's safe to do so, though, please. Scott Rosenberg, Region News Team Traffic.
4: For Northwest Indiana, widespread smoke. Highs near 90 today. Heat index values in the mid-90s. Calm wind becoming north-northeast around 5 miles per hour. Tonight, areas of smoke, low around 70. Friday, showers likely with thunderstorms possible. Areas of smoke, mostly sunny with highs around 88. Heat index values as high as 96. Chance of showers and thunderstorms Friday night, low 72. Showers likely Saturday and possibly a thunderstorm. Highs in the upper 80s. That's your region forecast.
7: Good morning. It's 5:06 and already warm out there. 73 degrees in Crown Point, also 73 in Dyer, and along the lakefront in Whiting, it's 76.

0: The Regents playlist. V107. Good morning. Friday Eve. It's already warm out, almost 80 degrees when I was coming into work. And we're supposed to see smoke today. It's going to be kind of weird. All I know is yesterday, and I do love the heat, but you really do have to limit your time outside, no doubt. It's kind of a walk to my mailbox. It's, I don't know, maybe like a quarter of a block. It's really not that far. But when it's as hot as it is and I have to walk across a blacktop parking lot to get there, I was like, oh, I was so happy to be back inside, and I was only outside for like 3 minutes. How sad is that? My pool finally reopened yesterday. I got an email. I didn't go. You know, if I go to the pool when it's this hot, I can lay there for about 3 minutes saying I gotta jump in the water, and as soon as I dry off, which is like immediately, I've gotta jump back in. So anyway, I stayed in the air conditioning yesterday. Speaking of the weather, see what it's going to be like today. Hot and smoky. We'll find out a little more detail. And let's also get a first look at the roads.
1: Moving along early on a Thursday morning. No accidents or incidents to report right now. I-65, the Borman Indiana Toll Road, all looking pretty good so far. On the South Shore, today should be the final day of operating on a weekend holiday schedule with a couple added trains here in the morning and busing between East Chicago and Hammond Gateway starting tomorrow, Friday, July 17th. We should be rolling along on the regular weekday schedule, and the busing between East Chicago and Hammond will have stopped and kind of back to normal. All this following repairs that were caused to infrastructure by a freight train derailment back in June. 219-405-7743, our hotline. Scott Rosenberg, Region News Team Traffic.
2: For Northwest Indiana, widespread smoke. Highs near 90 today. Heat index values in the mid-90s. Calm wind becoming north-northeast around 5 miles per hour. Tonight, areas of smoke, low around 70. Friday, showers likely with thunderstorms possible. Areas of smoke, mostly sunny with highs around 88. Heat index values as high as 96. Chance of showers and thunderstorms Friday night, low 72. Showers likely Saturday and possibly a thunderstorm. Highs in the upper 80s. That's your region forecast.
0: At 521, it's 72 degrees in Lowell, and in North Judson, it's 71.
1: Summer weather in the region. It brings the heat.
3: Temperatures are going to surge, and as a result, it's going to get hot around here.
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Z107, good morning, it's Brooke. I had a rather interesting ride in. So everything was just normal until about halfway through. And I'm driving down this one road. I don't even remember what road. I'm in such a catatonic state when I come into work in the morning. But anyway, I'm driving down this road. And I'm going like, probably 35. And I see two little yellow eyes on the side of the road. And I was like, oh, there's an animal. Don't cross. Don't cross. And so I slowed down. It was a raccoon. It was a young raccoon. Totally jumped out in front of me. That raccoon is so lucky that I love animals and that I stopped and I let him go. He looked at me too. So anyway, okay, that happens and I, you know, keep on going. And then I turn off of 30 onto City View Drive, I think it's it. So I'm there. Yeah, City View. So I'm there. And again, I see some yellow eyes. And

0: So I'm at a stop sign. I'm approaching a stop sign, so I slow down. It's another young raccoon, and this one, it walks out and starts to cross the street, then decides, no, I don't want to cross the street, and does like a little walk in a circle, and then starts walking again, and then is deciding to go back. And I was like, dude, come on, I gotta go to work. And about 30 seconds later, he finally walks off into the woods. And then, so I stop at the stop sign, I turn left, I'm driving still down City View, and I look again, and there's a young fox. And the fox is like playing out in the middle of the road. And I was like, oh, come on, I don't want to hit a fox. I don't want to hit anything. So I stop again, and I wait for the fox to get done and go back into the woods. And so it probably cost me an extra 5 minutes, but whatever. It was worth it. Three little lives I didn't ruin today because I just took my time. So that's all. Usually it's cats. I see cats in the morning. I didn't see any cats today. It was mainly raccoons and then a random fox. I don't see foxes around here very often. Let's check headlines right now at the Region News Team. We have traffic, also weather, and sports with Scott Rosenberg.
1: Goodwill Industries of Michiana's Veterans Resource Network will be holding two stand-down events in the region. They're meant to help veterans access a variety of support services all in one place. Goodwill says at each stand-down, veterans and their families can connect with numerous veteran-specific organizations offering housing, health care, mental health, clothing and food assistance, and other resources. One of the events is coming up August 15th at the LaPorte Civic Auditorium. Another is scheduled for September 19th in Porter County at Ivy Tech Community College in Valparaiso. The world's largest operating steam locomotive, Union Pacific's famed Big Boy, is set to make a return trip through northwest Indiana today, Thursday, July 16th. The train rolled through the region last month, making a whistle stop in Marshall County in Argus, June 5th, eastbound on a historic coast-to-coast tour to celebrate America's 250th anniversary. Today, there's a whistle stop scheduled in Stark County in Knox. We have a link at our website for the full schedule and to see where the locomotive currently is. The eastern leg of the tour is operating on the Norfolk Southern Network, marking a historic collaboration between the two railroads. The Indiana Department of Environmental Management has forecast an air quality action day for today, Thursday, July 16th, in three northern Indiana regions. Fine particulate matter levels are expected to be in the unhealthy range, and ozone levels are expected to be in the unhealthy for sensitive groups range in northwest, north central, and northeast Indiana. Officials say the air quality alerts are due to wildfire smoke and weather-related factors. Your forecast for the region coming up. I'm Laura Velushko.
2: Once again, South Shore Line still for the final day today, hopefully, on that weekend holiday schedule with a couple of extra trains, and they're still busing this morning between East Chicago and Hammond Gateway. But tomorrow, Friday, they should go back to a normal weekday schedule, and they should no longer need to bus between East Chicago and Hammond. That's what they're saying, that we're back to normal starting tomorrow, following those repairs that were needed from that freight derailment that caused damage to South Shore infrastructure about a month ago. 219-405-7743, our hotline, moving along in pretty good shape across northwest Indiana on our highways and expressways. No accidents or incidents to report. Scott Rosenberg, Region News Team Traffic.
1: For northwest Indiana, widespread smoke. Highs near 90 today. Heat index values in the mid-90s. Calm wind becoming north-northeast around 5 miles per hour. Tonight, areas of smoke, low around 70. Friday, showers likely with thunderstorms possible. Areas of smoke, mostly sunny with highs around 88. Heat index values as high as 96. Chance of showers and thunderstorms Friday night, low 72. Showers likely Saturday and possibly a thunderstorm. Highs in the upper 80s. That's your region forecast.
0: It's 537 and 76 degrees in Chesterton, and in Portage, it's 72.
2: The defending champions are back in the World Cup final. Argentina got past England 2-1 in the last semifinal matchup from Atlanta. The English haven't made a World Cup final since 1966 and will square off against the French in the third place match from Miami on Saturday. Major League Soccer, the Chicago Fire visit Vancouver tonight. Following the MLB All-Star break, the Cubs and Sox will return to action tomorrow, with the Cubs at home versus the Twins and the Sox on the road in Toronto. The Lake County Corn Dogs host Lombard at Legacy Fields in Crown Point tonight, 7:30. WNBA, the Golden State Valkyries beat the Indiana Fever 88-75. The Chicago Sky took care of the Seattle Storm 95-90. The last two Stanley Cup champions will

0: headline the opening night of the NHL season. The season will open on September 29th with the Hurricanes hosting the Panthers. The Blackhawks visit the Golden Knights that night. I'm Scott Rosenberg. That's sports.
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0: Z107, and I already know later on today I'm going to get in trouble because you know where I have to go. I've got to go to Home Goods. Yeah, there's one particular thing I'm looking for. Okay, fine. It's a dog bed. I'm looking for a dog bed. But I was at, I think, Petco yesterday, and they were kind of expensive. And then Katie Day is the one, and she's right. She's like, 'cause you should go to Home Goods or Marshall's or TJ Maxx because you can sometimes get some, you know, really nice beds there, and they're really inexpensive. So I'm going to go to Home Goods today. But I say that, you know, it's dangerous because you walk in there with one thing in mind, and you walk out with, like, 20 different things. And I can't do that. I'm trying to get rid of stuff. I'm not trying to gain more stuff. Other than one dog bed. Maybe two dog beds. All right, celebrity birthdays. The 16th of July. Corey Feldman. Corey Feldman, he's done a lot of stuff. Goonies, oh, Stand By Me. Lost Boys, he was one of the Frog Brothers. He's 55 years old today. Ed Kowalczyk, who is the lead singer of Live, Lightning Crashes. He's 55 years old today, too. Double nickels, as my ex-husband would say. Will Ferrell. Will Ferrell is 59. Phoebe Cates. Phoebe Cates. All the guys remember her from Fast Times at Ridgemont High. Linda. She's 63 years old today. The Lord of the Dance. Michael Flatley is 68. Thought he'd be older for some reason. The drummer for the Police. You know him. Stuart Copeland. He's 74. Jimmy Johnson. Jimmy Johnson used to be the coach of the Dallas Cowboys. He's 83. And I'm going to mention this because it is Valpo after all. Orville Redenbacher. Yep, today would have been his birthday. You can stop by and, you know, sit next to the Orville Redenbacher statue if you want. And tell him happy birthday. There you go. Those are the birthdays for today, July 16th. And if today is your birthday, happy birthday.
1: Looking free and clear on our highways and expressways. I-65 from the Lakeshore to Lafayette moving along. No problems in Lake County on the Borman Expressway, Klein Avenue from 8094 to the Lake Shore and over the Big Bridge. Still have road work along the way there, but moving fine right now. I-94 through Porter and LaPorte counties in and out of southwest Michigan. Also, if you're headed to Chicago, Ford to the Ryan on the Illinois side, that looks good as well. US 30, US 41, State Road 49, 231, 12 and 20, all looking pretty typical. 219-405-7743, our hotline, Scott Rosenberg, Region News Team Traffic.
2: For northwest Indiana, areas of smoke and patchy fog early this morning. Then for this afternoon, a slight chance of showers and thunderstorms with areas of smoke. Humid with highs near 90 inland, lower 80s near the lake. North winds 5 to 10 miles per hour. Tonight mostly cloudy, areas of smoke, lows in the lower 70s. Friday, showers likely with a chance of thunderstorms, areas of smoke in the morning. Humid with highs in the upper 80s. That's your region forecast.
0: It is 73 degrees in Valparaiso at 552 and 75 in Portage.
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1: President Trump will meet with new South Carolina Republican Senator Darlene Graham today at the White House. Graham was appointed to take over the seat of her brother, Senator Lindsey Graham, who died unexpectedly over the weekend. The Senate Judiciary Committee will continue hearing testimony today as it considers Todd Blanche's nomination to be the next U.S. Attorney General. Yesterday, President Trump's former personal lawyer faced tough questions from the Senate panel on issues related to the so-called anti-weaponization fund and convicted sex offender Jeffrey Epstein. Blanche has served as acting attorney general since Trump fired Pam Bondi back in April. Could this be the magic? Barry Manilow is using his upcoming tour to celebrate music educators across the U.S. The singer will hand out the Manilow Music Teacher Award during each stop on the trek. I'm Michael Kastner.
2: In Lake County, officials announced a man is charged with murder in the 1998 killing of a Gary woman. Authorities say the victim was found dead in December 1998 in a home on Buchanan Street. Officials say the use of DNA technology and a renewed examination of evidence led to the arrest. In Illinois, investigators say they're trying to determine the cause of a house fire that took the life of a 10-year-old girl in suburban Lansing. Crews responded to the blaze Monday night at a home in the 2900 block of Bernice Road. Officials say no foul play is suspected. In southern Indiana, authorities say the body of a missing 67-year-old Evansville man was recovered Saturday from a retention pond. Officials say the victim was reported missing July 7th, and information from a phone app indicated his last known location was near the pond. A news release says the Warrick County Sheriff's Department deployed a drone which detected what appeared to be a vehicle in shallow water. Police say the circumstances leading to the man's vehicle entering the pond are still under investigation, but investigators do not suspect foul play. In Winfield and Boone Grove, officials are alerting Lake and Porter County motorists to an upcoming road closure. The Porter County Highway Department says County Road 100 South is scheduled to be closed between Lake Porter County Line Road and County Road 725 West for a safety improvement project July 27th through October 30th. Additional work is planned next spring. 100 South in Porter County becomes East 109th Avenue in Lake County. Your forecast for the region coming up. 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
4: Moving along in pretty good shape across northwest Indiana. I-65, the Borman, the toll road, inbound forward to the Ryan, all looking pretty good. Major highways doing okay so far. Volume building. South Shore still on that weekend holiday schedule today, and they're still busing today between East Chicago and Hammond Gateway. But starting tomorrow, they'll be back to a normal weekday schedule and no longer busing between those two stations in Lake County. 219-405-7743, our hotline. Scott Rosenberg, Region News Team Traffic.
2: For northwest Indiana, areas of smoke and patchy fog early this morning. Then for this afternoon, a slight chance of showers and thunderstorms with areas of smoke. Humid with highs near 90 inland, lower 80s near the lake. North winds 5 to 10 miles per hour. Tonight, mostly cloudy, areas of smoke, lows in the lower 70s. Friday, showers likely with a chance of thunderstorms, areas of smoke in the morning. Humid with highs in the upper 80s. That's your region forecast.
5: It is 6:05 and 75 degrees in South Haven, 74 in Griffith, and along the lakefront in Long Beach, it's 76.

is up with that. And good for you, it's like you never even met me. Remember when you swore to God I was the only person who ever got.

0: The playlist, Z107 with the Backstreet Boys. Oh, it's Thursday. Come on, Friday. So, you know, today is Friday Eve. Okay, so I've been scrolling through Facebook, and I don't pay attention really to the news that often, but everything I see, there are memes, there is audio of Chuck Schumer supposedly farting in Congress yesterday or in the Senate. I don't know. I mean, they say, oh, it's so loud. Like TMZ has a thing on there. It's like, he rips one. But, you know, if you listen, because I, of course, I had to listen to the audio then. And yes, you can definitely hear something, but I was expecting it to be a lot louder than it was. So I think it's one of those things. I saw so much about it. It was so hyped up that by the time I actually got around to listening to it, I was like, eh, yeah, he probably did rip one, but it's not like super loud, I don't think. What do I know? All right, let's get on to with Day in History. Little history lesson. There was not a lot of stuff. Oh, you know what, though? In 1935, the first automatic parking meter in the United States was installed, and that happened in Oklahoma City, of all places. Okay. What else? Oh, in 1969, Apollo 13 landed on the... Oh, no, actually, it didn't land on the moon. It was the spacecraft that carried the first man to land on the moon, but it launched on this day. In 1980, Ronald Reagan was nominated for president, and that happened in Detroit. And in 1988, Michael J. Fox gets married to Tracy Pollan. And finally, in 2004, Martha Stewart was sentenced to 5 months in prison and 5 months of house arrest for lying about a stock sale. I remember Martha doing time, don't you? That was a big deal back then.
1: Well, some good news on Route 6 in eastern Porter County. They've opened that section with that bridge work now complete, basically between the Valpo area and the Westville area. So Route 6 moving along through there once again. And then we had that earlier bridge work in the South Haven area just to the east of State Road 149. That section is reopened. So we got Route 6 from Lake Station all the way to Kingsford Heights. Open in both directions, finally, at long last. 219-405-7743, our hotline, highways and expressways, volume building now, but no accidents or incidents to report. Inbound forward to the Ryan of Scoot as well. Scott Rosenberg, Region News Team Traffic.
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2: For Northwest Indiana, patchy fog and smoke early in the morning, then smoke in the late morning and afternoon, with a slight chance of showers and thunderstorms late. Highs around 90 inland, mid-80s near the lake. North winds around 5 miles per hour. Tonight, mostly cloudy, areas of smoke, lows in the lower 70s. Friday, areas of smoke early in the morning, then patchy smoke late in the morning. Showers likely in the afternoon tomorrow with a chance of thunderstorms. Humid with highs in the upper 80s.
3: It's 6:18.

0: And in Munster, it's 75 degrees. In Merivale, it's 74.
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8:28. Good morning, Z107. It's Brooke, and if you haven't done it, I've got to do it today. Tomorrow, at the very latest, a Mega Millions ticket. You got to get one because the jackpot rolled over again. And last I checked, the jackpot was now $672 million.

0: And later on this morning, I have more tickets to see comedian Joe Coy. Yep, Joe's been on Netflix and Comedy Central and is bringing his show here to the region in September. It's going to be at the Venue. And like I said, I got tickets all week long. So listen, right around 7:45, 7:30, 7:45, I'll give you a chance to call in and win. Now, though, right now, what do we have to do? We've got to check headlines with the region news team. We also have traffic to check, weather, and sports with Scott Rosenberg.
1: Wildfires burning in Canada and Minnesota are causing air quality issues across large sections of the U.S., including Indiana and Illinois. Michael Kastner has more.
2: The smoke was dense and hazy Wednesday from Minnesota to Michigan and upstate New York and further into the Northeast. The smoke is expected from Ohio to Wisconsin, with some possible over Philadelphia, Chicago, and Minneapolis. It'll keep heading south Friday into more of the Midwest, Appalachia, and the East Coast while things start to improve in the north. Storms forecast for Saturday in the upper Midwest and Northeast could help clear things up. Wildfire smoke can be very dangerous for sensitive people like the very young, the elderly, and people with health conditions. I'm Michael Kastner.
1: Today is an air quality action day across all of northern Indiana due to wildfire smoke and weather-related factors. Fine particulate matter levels are expected to be in the unhealthy range and ozone levels in the unhealthy for sensitive groups range. Air quality information for Indiana can be found at smogwatch.in.gov. Air quality alerts have also been issued across all of Michigan. The Mackinac Bridge was completely obscured by the wildfire smoke yesterday afternoon. The world's largest operating steam locomotive is making its way back to the region. Union Pacific's famed Big Boy has a whistle stop in Knox today, July 16th, and the rail company says there's been an update to the schedule. The train rolled through the region last month on its way east. Now it's heading back west. It's part of a historic coast-to-coast tour celebrating America's 250th anniversary. We've shared a link on our website for the full schedule and a live train tracker. The train is traveling on the Norfolk Southern tracks, marking a historic collaboration between the two railroads. Your forecast for the region coming up. I'm Laura Velushko.
3: Doing pretty well so far as volume builds and the temperatures heat up once again across northwest Indiana today. Our highways and expressways moving along in pretty good shape. No accidents or incidents that we can detect. Looks like we got a train, State Road 2, stopping things right there in the Washington Township area, just to the north and east of Valparaiso. Inbound Ford to the Rand looks good. Something you'd like to tell us, give us a call, 219-405-7743, our hotline. Scott Rosenberg, Region News Team Traffic.
1: For northwest Indiana, patchy fog and smoke early in the morning, then smoke in the late morning and afternoon, with a slight chance of showers and thunderstorms late. Highs around 90 inland, mid-80s near the lake. North winds around 5 miles per hour. Tonight, mostly cloudy, areas of smoke, lows in the lower 70s. Friday, areas of smoke early in the morning, then patchy smoke late in the morning. Showers likely in the afternoon tomorrow with a chance of thunderstorms. Humid with highs in the upper 80s.
0: At 6:34, it's 72 degrees in Wheatfield, also 72 in Couts. And time now for sports. Here's Scott Rosenberg.
3: The defending champion.

Canadians are back in the World Cup final. Argentina got past England 2-1 in the last semifinal matchup from Atlanta. The English haven't made a World Cup final since 1966 and will square off against the French in the third place match from Miami on Saturday. Major League Soccer, the Chicago Fire visit Vancouver tonight. Following the MLB All-Star break, the Cubs and Sox will return to action tomorrow, with the Cubs at home versus the Twins and the Sox on the road in Toronto. The Lake County Corn Dogs host Lombard at Legacy Fields in Crown Point tonight, 7:30. WNBA, the Golden State Valkyries beat the Indiana Fever 88-75. The Chicago Sky took care of the Seattle Storm 95-90. The last two Stanley Cup champions will headline the opening night of the NHL season. The season will open on September 29th. With the Hurricanes hosting the Panthers, the Blackhawks visit the Golden Knights that night. I'm Scott Rosenberg. That's sports.

0: 107 with Amy Winehouse, and you guys see this story. So there's a woman in Florida. She's like 77 years old, and she lives in a retirement community. And she got her new license plates for a car sent to her. She's not happy. She was not happy at all with what it said. SQZ-A55. Squeeze. Yeah, so she wanted to petition the state to get a new set of license plates. And these weren't vanity plates by any means. This was just randomly selected, which is kind of weird that it got by the, like, license plate sensor thing, because, you know, every state has one. Well, anyway, it got by, and so she got SQZ-A55, squeeze ass, and she wanted new plates. Well, a lot of her friends in the retirement community were like, no, you keep them. You might be able to get a few honks. And so after talking with her friends, she says, quote, I'm kind of resigning to it. Maybe it was destined to be on my car. And then she adds, I can handle it if I get a few honks here and there. I mean, actually, being over 70, I might like a few honks. So all's well that ends well. She's keeping the SQZ-A55 license plates. We need to check traffic right now and also get an update on weather.
1: Well, some good news on Route 6 in eastern Porter County. They've opened that section with that bridge work now complete, basically between the Valpo area and the Westville area. So Route 6 moving along through there once again.

0: And then we had that earlier bridge work in the South Haven area just to the east of State Road 149. That section is reopened. So we got Route 6 from Lake Station all the way to Kingsford Heights open in both directions finally at long last. 219-405-7743, our hotline, highways and expressways, volume building now, but no accidents or incidents to report. Inbound forward to the Ryan Scoot as well. Scott Rosenberg, Region News Team Traffic.
1: For Northwest Indiana, patchy fog and smoke early in the morning, then smoke in the late morning and afternoon, with a slight chance of showers and thunderstorms late. Highs around 90 inland, mid-80s near the lake. North winds around 5 miles per hour. Tonight, mostly cloudy, areas of smoke, lows in the lower 70s. Friday, areas of smoke early in the morning, then patchy smoke late in the morning. Showers likely in the afternoon tomorrow with a chance of thunderstorms. Humid with highs in the upper 80s.
2: It's 76 degrees in Lake Station at 651 and 73 in Boone Grove.
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1: Around half of House Democrats voted to end aid to Israel Wednesday, a massive shift in political support for the U.S. ally. An amendment to a State Department funding bill introduced by Republican Kentucky Congressman Thomas Massey would have slashed aid for Israel by $3.3 billion. President Trump will welcome South Carolina Republican Senator Darlene Graham to the White House. Graham was appointed to take over the seat of her brother, Senator Lindsey Graham, who died unexpectedly over the weekend. As the heat wave continues, a new 50-state study ranks Nebraska toward the top of the list of states with the most homes that have air conditioning. Dave Bull with more.
2: Hard Rock Bet examined U.S. Census data for all 50 states to determine air conditioning coverage. Nebraska ranked as the sixth best state for homes with air conditioning per capita. There are just under 7,100 homes in Nebraska without air conditioning.
1: That's just under 1%. I'm Michael Kastner.
3: The National Weather Service Northern Indiana was reporting patchy ground fog and smoke early this morning. Special weather statements and observations show patches of ground fog mixed with smoke with visibilities down to less than a mile. The Weather Service said be cautious while traveling and give more following space between your vehicle in case of sudden stops or drops in visibility. Today is an air quality action day across all of northern Indiana due to wildfire smoke and weather-related factors. Fine particulate matter levels are expected to be in the unhealthy range and ozone levels in the unhealthy for sensitive groups range. Air quality information for Indiana can be found online at smogwatch.in.gov. In Illinois, the state is strengthening support of service members and veterans. Governor Pritzker signed three bills into law that will fortify recruitment of the Illinois National Guard with newly incentivized peer-to-peer referral practices. The measures also connect Illinois veterans to continued education pathways and life-saving breakthrough therapies for suicide prevention. The laws go into effect next year. In Chicago, work continues on the new Concourse D at O'Hare Airport. A 14-story tower crane now stands over the construction site. Officials say the crane represents a major milestone as work advances on the new 19-gate passenger facility. The expansion at the airfield is expected to be completed in late 2028. Your forecast for the region coming up. I'm Laura Volushko.
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5: Things moving along in pretty good shape. No accidents or incidents that we need to highlight or feature here. And things bunching up where there's road work as our volume builds, mainly US 20 there just north of LaPorte. In either direction as you're approaching State Road 39. We mentioned Route 6 open once again between the Valpo area and Westville as that bridge work is now complete. And a couple weeks ago, they completed the bridge work in the South Haven area there, just to the east of State Road 49. So Route 6 is in much better shape. And we can use that once again, east and west, through Porter into LaPorte counties. And also in that vicinity, Meridian. The section north of Route 6 has reopened as well, between Route 6 there at Sunset Hill Farm and the Chesterton area. 219-405-7743, our hotline. Scott Rosenberg, Region News Team Traffic.
3: For Northwest Indiana, widespread smoke today. Also areas of fog this morning. Highs near 90. Heat index values in the mid-90s. Calm wind becoming north around 5 miles per hour. Tonight, areas of smoke, mostly cloudy with lows around the lower 70s. Showers likely Friday with thunderstorms also possible. Areas of smoke continuing, highs in the upper 80s. Heat index values as high as 97. Chance of showers and thunderstorms Friday night, lows in the lower 70s.
6: It's 7:04 and 76 degrees in Hobart. It's 74 in Wanata. And along the lake in Burns Harbor, it's 77 degrees.

0: joined Z107 and Alicia Jasone at Crew Car Wash in Sherrillville. Yes, their 17th annual Crew for Kids fundraiser. And 50% of all Ultimate and Ultimate 360 car washes will go to Big Brothers Big Sisters. Now, Alicia will be out there from 11 until 1. I think the weather's going to be nice on Saturday, too, so a great day to get your car washed. And you'll get to meet Alicia, and you will get to help out the Big Brothers Big Sisters here in the region. And that's all at Crew Car Wash this Saturday in Sherrillville, 605 U.S. 41. From 11 until 1 o'clock in the afternoon. I have this morning's brain bender question. So 37% of Americans say that if ketchup isn't available, this is the next best thing to dip your fries in. What is it? Okay, so I'm not going to even give you a hint, because I think if you just think about this for a second, you'll figure out exactly what it is. Yuck. There's your hint. 37% of Americans say if ketchup isn't available, this is the next best thing to dip your fries in. What is it? Make a guess and post it up on the Z107 Facebook page. And then about an hour from right now, I'll tell you what the answer is.
1: Moving along, pretty good shape. Across Northwest Indiana's highways and expressways, no accidents or incidents to report. Just some slowdowns here and there at volume, especially squeezing through work zones. But all in all, pretty typical stuff. Inbound Ford to the Ryan looks good. Something you'd like to tell us, give us a call, 219-405-7743. That's our hotline. Scott Rosenberg, Region News Team Traffic.
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2: For Northwest Indiana, widespread smoke today. Also areas of fog this morning. Highs near 90. Heat index values in the mid-90s. Calm wind becoming north around 5 miles per hour. Tonight, areas of smoke, mostly cloudy with lows around the lower 70s. Showers likely Friday with thunderstorms also possible. Areas of smoke continuing, highs in the upper 80s. Heat index values as high as 97. Chance of showers and thunderstorms Friday night, lows in the lower 70s.
0: At 719, it's 75 degrees in Wheeler and 74 in DeMott.
1: 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It brings the heat.
3: Temperatures are going to surge, and as a result, it's going to get hot around here.
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4: Temperatures are going to surge, and as a result, it's going to get hot around here.
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Z107, it is 728, and it's going to be a hot day. We'll probably also be seeing some smoke from the Canadian wildfires, and so that puts us under an air quality action day. And what does that mean? Well, it means if you're doing any outdoor activities, try to keep it short, even if you can, move those activities indoors and just stay inside. I know it sounds pretty boring, but that's what you do, especially if you have breathing issues like asthma. This is not the kind of day where you want to be outside for very long.

0: Who wants to see Joe Coy? He's pretty funny. I think he's funny. I've seen him on Comedy Central, though he does have a special on Netflix, too. And he will be at the Venue, yes, September 26th. And if you want to go, I'll set you up with a pair of tickets right now. All you have to do is be caller 7 at 219-980-2577. Okay, yep, Z107 wants to hook you up with Joe Coy tickets. And like I said, if you're caller 7, you win 219-980-2577. Good luck.
1: The world's largest operating steam locomotive is making its way back to Northwest Indiana. Union Pacific's famed Big Boy has a whistle stop in Knox today, July 16th, and the rail company says there's been an update to the schedule. The train rolled through the region last month on its way east. Now it's heading back west. It's part of a historic coast-to-coast tour celebrating America's 250th anniversary. We've shared a link on our website for the full schedule and a live train tracker. The train is traveling on the Norfolk Southern tracks, marking a historic collaboration between the two railroads. In Merrillville, more than 200 American Red Cross cases have been opened in connection to the June 11th tornado. They've been providing a variety of services to these families, including temporary shelter, meal assistance, and mental health services. The Red Cross says about 20 families, including 14 children, are still using temporary shelters in Merrillville and Highland, where they've been sleeping on cots since the storm. Thanks to the financial assistance of a state agency, those families were able to move into hotels this week while permanent housing is established. The Red Cross will continue providing meals for these families while the housing search continues. If you haven't already done so, you're asked to call 2-

0: 911 to report property damage sustained in the June 11th tornado. Storm recovery efforts are continuing in the region. United Way Northwest Indiana and the town of Maryville will host a cleanup day this weekend. The volunteer cleanup event is Saturday, July 18th. Sign up is available online. Your forecast for the region coming up. I'm Laura Voluschko.
1: Moving along in pretty good shape across Northwest Indiana right now. Highways and expressways doing pretty well. A little sluggishness through the Shorewood area on Route 30 just to the west of Valparaiso. And then ordinary light-to-light sluggishness between Holbert to Maryville and Sherrillville and Dyer along US 30 as well. But the expressway is doing fine this morning. Inbound Ford to the Ryan looking pretty good. 219-405-7743, our hotline. Scott Rosenberg, Region News Team Traffic. Region News Team Meteorologist Matt Wince, it's not just hot, but the air is not good.
2: Yeah, not a good combination. Day number two here. You know, the air's going to get worse today and tomorrow, Scott. We're dealing with a bit of a haze outside right now, but this wildfire smoke with a northwest wind that's been pulling it into the Great Lakes, it's going to start to make a run here in northwest Indiana this afternoon. And so hazy skies are expected. We'll be up near 90. I know you're probably not seeing it in your app, but we do have a chance of a pop-up thunderstorm this afternoon. I've seen a pretty good signal for a couple of those across the region, so you might get a little bit of relief this afternoon in spots. Tonight, smoky and hazy. We're back down near 70. The smoke and haze will stick around tomorrow. We will have a better chance of pop-up, especially afternoon and evening storms tomorrow. Once again, we're in the upper 80s. And then we get a cold front that comes in here on Saturday. We'll have plenty of sunshine, but we'll also have some storms that pop up, and some of these could be strong to severe Saturday. Right now I'm looking at mainly afternoon into the evening for the arrival of these. We'll be up into the upper 80s and humid once again, but by Saturday night and Sunday, that front will push south, and overall we'll be dealing with less humid air on Sunday. I expect lots of sunshine and cooler temperatures. Should be pretty nice on Sunday. Temperatures only up near 80. And then next week, another front comes in to start the week. Sometime Monday into Tuesday, we'll get more storms. And behind that, even more refreshing air, where we'll likely stay in the 70s for a couple days for highs with low humidity the middle half of next week. So a couple little ups and downs here in the forecast, Scott.
1: All right. Well, I'll put on our Aqualung and head out in the smoky air today.
2: Yeah, these gas masks, really, they don't fit large heads properly. I'm not sure how to fix this.
1: I think, you know, a nice hot day today, it would be like one of those deep sea diver costumes, you know, with the great big round helmet and everything, the brass helmet.
2: A little Jacques Cousteau look.
1: Yeah, absolutely. Voyage to the bottom of the sea or whatever. You got to make sure your air hose is long enough, though, to get to work.
2: Yeah, that's true. Yeah. That sounds like a personal problem.
1: Region News Team Meteorologist Matt Wentz, thank you so much. And we'll hear from you again lunchtime, 12 o'clock.
2: Sounds good.
3: All right, so today in a nutshell, hot and smoky. Keep cool, Matt Wentz. It's 735 and 75 degrees in Sherrillville and also 75 in Winfield.
1: The defending champions are back in the World Cup final. Argentina got past England 2-1 in the last semifinal matchup from Atlanta. The English haven't made a World Cup final since 1966 and will square off against the French in the third place match from Miami on Saturday. Major League Soccer, the Chicago Fire visit Vancouver tonight. Following the MLB All-Star break, the Cubs and Sox will return to action tomorrow, with the Cubs at home versus the Twins and the Sox on the road in Toronto. The Lake County Corn Dogs host Lombard at Legacy Fields in Crown Point tonight, 7:30. WNBA, the Golden State Valkyries beat the Indiana Fever 88-75. The Chicago Sky took care of the Seattle Storm 95-90. The last two Stanley Cup champions will headline the opening night of the NHL season. The season will open on September 29th. With the Hurricanes hosting the Panthers, the Blackhawks visit the Golden Knights that night. I'm Scott Rosenberg. That's sports. Z-1.

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1: Good morning.
0: Hi, who's this?
1: Tracy Anderson.
0: Tracy, you're caller 7. You want to go see Joe Coy?
1: Yes, I would.
0: Are you familiar with him?
1: Yes.
0: Okay, cool. So, yes, you're going to go see Joe Coy. He's going to be at the venue in September. And now, Tracy, you're going to be there, too. Where are you? I know you're in your car. Are you on your way to work?
1: Yes, I am.
0: All right. Well, try to stay inside. It's going to be hot, but it's not really a great day to be outside. So enjoy your day and have a great time at Joe Coy. I have more tickets tomorrow.
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Q107 with the Gin Blossoms. Good morning, it's Brooke, and I was just talking to a friend of mine who does a lot of traveling, and she was in an airport the other day. She was buying like a Coke or a water or whatever, and it was a self-serve kiosk like there's so many of nowadays. And she said that when she was going to check out, that the kiosk asked her if she wanted to tip. Okay, I know we live in like this tip-heavy culture, but why would you tip on a self-service kiosk? Just like the other day, I ordered something on DoorDash, but I ordered for pickup, not delivery. And when I was checking out, it too asked me

0: if I wanted a tip. Now, had it been delivery, 100% I would have tipped. But why am I tipping on a carryout? And why was she tipping on a self-checkout? I don't know. A tipping. And you know what's weird is when I go to places, even like a fast food place, to go pick up food, and I'm paying, and it happens to you too. You know, you go and it asks you if you want a tip, and you can skip that part. And I always feel guilty when I skip that part in front of, you know, the person behind the counter. But I still don't tip. I mean, I tip when I go out and get served or have food delivered, but I don't tip on these self-service things. That just seems, it's so annoying. It's annoying, and it annoys me that it makes me feel guilty when I don't tip. Let's check the roads right now and also get an update on weather.
1: We were talking about the route. In fact, Route 6 is open once again on the eastern side of Porter County. They're finished with that bridge work to the east of State Road 49. And that earlier bridge work to the east of State Road 149 in the South Haven area, that wrapped up about a week and a half, 2 weeks ago. So we're in good shape there on Route 6 from Porter in toward LaPorte County right now. And in that same vicinity, the Valpo-Chesterton area, we got Meridian open again north of Route 6. So things are looking up in that sense. Still on that weekend holiday schedule for the South Shore as they're finishing up repairs from that freight train derailment back in June that caused infrastructure problems to the South Shore. Well, that should be complete, and we should be back tomorrow, Friday, for the first time in a few weeks, to a regular weekday train schedule. And today should be the final day of busing between the East Chicago and Hammond Gateway stations as well. So back to normal tomorrow on the South Shore. That's more good news. 219-405-7743, our hotline. Scott Rosenberg, Region News Team Traffic.
2: For Northwest Indiana, widespread smoke today. Also areas of fog this morning. Highs near 90. Heat index values in the mid-90s. Calm wind becoming north around 5 miles per hour. Tonight, areas of smoke, mostly cloudy with lows around the lower 70s. Showers likely Friday with thunderstorms also possible. Areas of smoke continuing, highs in the upper 80s. Heat index values as high as 97. Chance of showers and thunderstorms Friday night, lows in the lower 70s.
0: It is 7:51 Friday Eve. It is 74 degrees in Cedar Lake and also 74 in Rensselaer.
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2: President Trump will address the nation in a primetime speech tonight. The president last spoke to the country in primetime on April 1st. That's about a month after the start of the war in Iran. The Senate Judiciary Committee will continue hearing testimony today as it considers Todd Blanche's nomination to be the next U.S. Attorney General. Yesterday, President Trump's former personal lawyer faced tough questions from the Senate panel on issues related to the so-called anti-weaponization fund and convicted sex offender Jeffrey Epstein. Today is another day of unhealthy air from Canadian wildfire smoke in the New York City area. Mayor Zoran Mamdani says N95-style masks are being made available to impacted areas, including libraries and firehouses in the city.
3: This

0: specifically affects a set of New Yorkers, whether they're older New Yorkers, New Yorkers who are immunocompromised, New Yorkers with younger children. If you are feeling any effects from this, I would advise you to stay indoors.
1: I'm Michael Kastner.
2: Hazy conditions in northwest Indiana. Region News Team meteorologist Matt Wynn says it's due to wildfire smoke that's all over the Great Lakes, with some of the worst air quality in the world right now.
3: This wildfire smoke with a northwest wind that's been pulling it into the Great Lakes is going to start to make a run here in northwest Indiana this afternoon.
2: The Indiana Department of Environmental Management says an air quality action day is in effect across northern Indiana today, with fine particulate matter levels expected to be in the unhealthy range and ozone levels in the unhealthy for sensitive groups range. Air quality alerts were also issued across all of Michigan. The Mackinac Bridge was completely obscured by the wildfire smoke yesterday afternoon. In Lake County, officials say an arrest has been made in a decades-old cold case murder. Lake County Prosecutor Bernard Carter Wednesday announced the 68-year-old suspect was charged in the death of a Gary woman, a homicide that had been unsolved for more than 27 years. Police say the victim was found dead in a home in the 500 block of Buchanan Street in Gary in December 1998. A news release said advancements in forensic DNA technology and a renewed examination of evidence from the original crime scene ultimately provided investigators with critical new information. In Portage, city officials say Central Avenue will be closed this Friday, July 17th, between Willowdale Road and Peach Street. Crews will be completing mailbox and survey monument installation. Drivers are encouraged to find alternate routes. Your forecast for the region coming up. I'm Laura Velushko.
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5: Talking about the route. In fact, Route 6 is open once again on the eastern side of Porter County. They're finished with that bridge work to the east of State Road 49. And that earlier bridge work to the east of State Road 149 in the South Haven area, that wrapped up about a week and a half, 2 weeks ago. So we're in good shape there on Route 6 from Porter in toward LaPorte County right now. And in that same vicinity, the Valpo-Chesterton area, we got Meridian open again north of Route 6. So things are looking up in that sense. Still on that weekend holiday schedule for the South Shore as they're finishing up repairs from that freight train derailment back in June that caused infrastructure problems to the South Shore. Well, that should be complete. And we should be back tomorrow, Friday, for the first time in a few weeks, to a regular weekday train schedule. And today should be the final day of busing between the East Chicago and Hammond Gateway stations as well. So back to normal tomorrow on the South Shore. That's more good news. 219-405-7743, our hotline, Scott Rosenberg, Region News Team Traffic.
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2: For northwest Indiana, widespread smoke today. Also areas of fog this morning. Highs near 90. Heat index values in the mid-90s. Calm wind becoming north around 5 miles per hour. Tonight, areas of smoke, mostly cloudy, with lows around the lower 70s. Showers likely Friday, with thunderstorms also possible. Areas of smoke continuing, highs in the upper 80s. Heat index values as high as 97. Chance of showers and thunderstorms Friday night, lows in the lower 70s.
7: Highland checking in at 79 degrees at 8:05. It's also 79 in Hebron and along the lakefront in East Chicago. Yep, it's 79 degrees.

0: tomorrow is another retro weekend. Yep, it begins at 5 o'clock. Retro songs all weekend long. And just think, 1 week from today, it begins the Porter County Fair. Yeah, there are going to be some great concerts this year. Florida will be there. Trace Adkins will be there. So will Kane. Max McNown and Bailey Zimmerman. I do believe you can still get tickets for those grandstand shows, too, if you'd like to. And if you want to get those, go to PorterCountyFair.com. I do have the answer to this morning's brain bender. 37% of Americans say that if ketchup isn't available, this is the next best thing to dip your fries in. And I didn't give you a hint because I think you probably got this. Well, I gave you a little hint. I went, ugh. It's just something personally I don't like, but I've mentioned it a couple of times. You may or may not have remembered that. So actually, 37% of Americans say that if ketchup isn't available, ranch dressing is the next best thing to dip your fries in. I disagree. You know what I go for if there isn't ketchup? Well, actually, sometimes even if there's ketchup, I still go for barbecue sauce. Yeah. Ranch, though, I know people love, love, love ranch dressing. And I do have friends who dip fries in ranch dressing. I just can't do it, but that's just me. That is the answer, though, to this morning's brain bender. 37% of Americans say that if ketchup is not available, they go for ranch. Yeah.
1: Doing pretty well, just typical bunching up in road work zones, case in point, Route 20. Just north of LaPorte there in the Springville area as you're approaching State Road 39 from either direction. Things really jam up through there as you're squeezing into and through that work zone. Now, tomorrow morning, we should be back on a normal South Shore weekday schedule. And the busing, today should be the last day for the busing between East Chicago and Hammond Gateway. So that's good news. Things kind of getting back to normal there. 219-405-7743, our hotline if there's something you'd like to report. Scott Rosenberg, Region News Team Traffic.
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2: For Northwest Indiana, widespread smoke today. A slight chance of showers and thunderstorms late this afternoon. Highs around 90 inland, lower 80s near the lake. Winds out of the north 5 to 10 miles per hour. Tonight, mostly cloudy, areas of smoke, lows in the lower 70s. Friday, showers likely with a chance of thunderstorms. Areas of smoke in the morning, humid with highs in the upper 80s. South winds around 5 miles per hour. Friday night, chance of showers and storms, humid with lows in the lower 70s.
0: It's 8:19, and in Lowell, it's 79 degrees, and in Chesterton, it's 76.
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0: Z107, it is 8:27, and I was just scrolling through social media. A couple of different news organizations that I follow, they are saying that the air quality here in Northwest Indiana today is so bad, it could actually be the worst in state's history. So definitely not a great day to be spending a lot of time outside. It's also going to be hot, too, with highs near 90.
1: Doesn't matter if you love him or capital H-I-M. Put your paws up.

0: Lady Gaga on Z107. And tell me what you think about this. So I just read this yesterday, and it's only United Airlines doing this. And if you travel a lot, this might make you really happy. So apparently on some of their planes, they're going to take out the middle seat. So there will be no middle seat. And it's obviously to give passengers, you know, just a little more wiggle room. And instead of just having a space there, they're going to have like a table so that you have, you know, more space to put stuff, whatever it is you may have. Do you think that's, I think it's actually a good idea. I mean, the middle seat, it's not my favorite, obviously, but I'll sit in it. The problem, and this sounds really bad, the problem I have with the middle seat is I'm not a large person. And if I get people on either side of me who are, then they kind of spill over into the middle seat and then you kind of feel stuck. But yes, only United so far is doing this. I don't know. Maybe if it takes off, maybe other airlines will do it too. But it's going to happen, and not on every flight. Just they say on specific flights, and they don't say, you know, like, is it larger planes as opposed to smaller planes? I have no idea, but it's something to keep an eye open for if you travel a lot. Let's check headlines with the Region News team right now, and also we will check our traffic and weather.
1: In Portage, police say Swanson Road was closed for a time last night between U.S. 6 and Lute Avenue. Police said officers were on scene with a motor vehicle collision involving serious bodily injury. Wildfires burning in Canada and Minnesota are affecting air quality across large sections of the U.S. Air quality alerts are in effect across northwest Indiana, with fine particulate matter levels expected to be in the unhealthy range, ozone levels in the unhealthy for sensitive groups range. NBC's Stephanie Gosk has more.
2: Heat and smoke now descending on tens of millions of Americans. In Michigan, the Mackinac Bridge, almost impossible to make out. Drivers being told to slow down to 20 miles per hour. With murky skylines from Duluth, Minnesota to Detroit and New York City.
1: Dr. Neelu Tamala of NYU Langone Health says smoky air is a health hazard.
3: You are inhaling the particles, right? They're invisible particles, right? And so that's what makes air pollution so concerning.
1: The world's largest operating steam locomotive, Union Pacific's famed Big Boy, is set to make a return trip through northwest Indiana today, Thursday, July 16th, with a whistle stop in Stark County in Knox. And the rail company says there's been an update to the scheduled stop. The train rolled through the region eastbound last month on a historic coast-to-coast tour to celebrate America's 250th anniversary. We have a link at our website for the full schedule and to see where the locomotive currently is. The eastern leg of the

0: Tour is operating on the Norfolk Southern Network, marking a historic collaboration between the two railroads. Your forecast for the region coming up. I'm Laura Volushko.
1: Pretty typical stuff, just bunching up some of our work zones, like US 20 north of LaPorte there in the Springville area, either direction as you're approaching State Road 39 there in LaPorte County. We also have brought six back open between Valpo, the Valpo area, and Westville. They finished that bridge work, and since they've also finished that bridge work in the South Haven area on Route 6, Route 6 is open for business in either direction through Porter County. From county line to county line. And also in that same area, Meridian opened once again just north of Route 6. So we're getting some stuff back open. Plus, South Shore should be back to a regular weekday schedule tomorrow. And today should be the last day they're busing between East Chicago and Hammond Gateway as well. 219-405-7743, our hotline. Scott Rosenberg, Region News Team Traffic.
0: For Northwest Indiana, widespread smoke today. Slight chance of showers and thunderstorms late in the afternoon. Highs around 90 inland, mid-80s near the lake. Winds out of the north around 5 miles per hour. Tonight, areas of smoke, lows in the lower 70s. Friday, patchy smoke, chance of showers and thunderstorms, humid with highs in the upper 80s. Friday night, slight chance of showers, humid with lows in the lower 70s. That's your region forecast.
2: At 836, it's 74 degrees in Merivale, and in Couts, it's 78.

0: Day after tomorrow, you can join Z107 at Crew Car Wash. We're going to be there. It's the one in Sherrillville for the 17th annual Crew for Kids fundraiser. Okay, so you go out there. Oh, and Alicia Tassone's going to be there, so you can meet her. She'll be there from 11 until 1. But 50% of all Ultimate and Ultimate 360 washes will go to Big Brothers Big Sisters. So you are helping out a really, really great organization, and you can drive away with a clean car. That's Crew Car Wash in Sherrillville there at 605 US 41. I have some music news now. Post Malone is set to headline the FIFA World Cup 2026 closing ceremony, performing just before the championship match on Sunday in New York, New Jersey Stadium, otherwise known as MetLife Stadium, in Jersey. The pregame ceremony begins at 12:30, 90 minutes before the 2 p.m. kickoff, wrapping up a 39-day tournament that featured an expanded field of 48 teams competing across the United States, Canada, and Mexico. The closing ceremony will also feature appearances from stars like Tom Cruise, Jennifer Hudson, Robbie Williams, and Nicole Scherzinger. BTS has released a teaser for its upcoming music video for Normal, giving fans a humorous view ahead of the full video's debut tomorrow. The short clip opens with group leader RM walking into a crowded bathroom where the six other BTS members are already lined up at urinals, setting up the playful offbeat concept teased earlier in the week. The build group anticipation by publishing fake newspaper ads with the headline, BTS seen in bathroom amid mysterious late night gathering, poking fun at tabloid style reporting and encouraging fan speculation about the unusual setting. Normal is the second single from the BTS March album, Arirang, which marked the group's long awaited reunion after its members completed South Korea's mandatory military service and focused on solo projects during the extended hiatus. Nickelback is back with new music. The band has announced its 11th studio album, Everything Under the Sun, which will be released on October 30th. To kick off the new era, the group has also dropped the lead single, Rattle the Cage. Lead singer Chad Kroeger said the album showcases every side of the band, from hard-hitting rock songs to more reflective tracks. He described Rattle the Cage as the perfect introduction, inspired by the energy Nickelback has experienced during its recent live performances. The album is the band's first full-length release since 2022's Get Rollin', and follows several busy years that included the Hate to Love Nickelback documentary and worldwide tour. And finally, R. Kelly is seeking clemency from President Trump in an effort to win an early release from prison. According to his attorney, a formal petition was filed with the Justice Department's Office of the Pardon Attorney, asking the president to commute Kelly's combined 31-year sentence. Yeah, there is no indication that the White House has responded to the request. That is the 107 Music News.
1: Pretty typical stuff, just bunching up some of our work zones, like US 20 north of LaPorte there in the Springville area, either direction as you're approaching State Road 39 there in LaPorte County. We also have brought six back open between Valpo, the Valpo area, and Westville. They finished that bridge work, and since they've also finished that bridge work in the South Haven area on Route 6 is open for business in either direction.

0: Through Porter County, from county line to county line. And also, in that same area, Meridian opened once again just north of Route 6. So we're getting some stuff back open. Plus, South Shore should be back to a regular weekday schedule tomorrow, and today should be the last day they're busing between East Chicago and Hammond Gateway as well. 219-405-7743, our hotline, Scott Rosenberg, Region News Team Traffic.
1: For Northwest Indiana, widespread smoke. Highs near 90 today. Heat index values in the mid-90s. Calm wind becoming north-northeast around 5 miles per hour. Tonight, areas of smoke, low around 70. Friday, showers likely with thunderstorms possible. Areas of smoke, mostly sunny with highs around 88. Heat index values as high as 96. Chance of showers and thunderstorms Friday night, low 72. Showers likely Saturday and possibly a thunderstorm. Highs in the upper 80s.
2: It is already 80 degrees in Hobart at 850 and 79 in Griffith.
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Okay, almost 9 o'clock. You gotta get hustling if you need to be at work by nine. And we do have headlines coming up next with the Region News team. 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
1: Wildfires burning in Canada and Minnesota are affecting air quality across large sections of the U.S. Stephanie Gosk with more.
2: Heat and smoke now descending on tens of millions of Americans. In Michigan, the Mackinac Bridge, almost impossible to make out. Drivers being told to slow down to 20 miles per hour. With murky skylines from Duluth, Minnesota to Detroit and New York City.
1: Today, the smoke is expected to affect an area from Ohio to Wisconsin, with some possible over Philadelphia, Chicago, and Minneapolis. Those who are sensitive, like the very young, the elderly, and those with health conditions, are encouraged to avoid the smoke when possible. First-time requests for unemployment benefits experienced a big drop last week. The Labor Department says it received 208,000 initial filings in the week ending July 11th. That's 8,000 less than the week prior. I'm Michael Kastner.
3: In Lake County, officials announced a man is charged with murder in the 1998 killing of a Gary woman. Authorities say the victim was found dead in December 1998 in a home on Buchanan Street. Officials say the use of DNA technology and a renewed examination of evidence led to the arrest. In Illinois, investigators say they're trying to determine the cause of a house fire that took the life of a 10-year-old girl in suburban Lansing. Crews responded to the blaze Monday night at a home in the 2900 block of Bernice Road. Officials say no foul play is suspected. In southern Indiana, authorities say the body of a missing 67-year-old Evansville man was recovered Saturday from a retention pond. Officials say the victim was reported missing July 7th, and information from a phone app indicated his last known location was near the pond. A news release says the Warrick County Sheriff's Department deployed a drone which detected what appeared to be a vehicle in shallow water. Police say the circumstances leading to the man's

0: vehicle entering the pond are still under investigation, but investigators do not suspect foul play. In Winfield and Boone Grove, officials are alerting Lake and Porter County motorists to an upcoming road closure. The Porter County Highway Department says County Road 100 South is scheduled to be closed between Lake Porter County Line Road and County Road 725 West for a safety improvement project July 27th through October 30th. Additional work is planned next spring. 100 South in Porter County becomes East 109th Avenue in Lake County. Your forecast for the region coming up. I'm Laura Velushko.
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2: Indianapolis Boulevard and Highland, utility work in the area. It's got things slowing down, particularly on the southbound side from 45th on down to about Main Street right now. So just expect some delays through there. If you're heading over the state line in Illinois, into Illinois from Indiana, headed toward the northbound tri-state, you're going to hit the brakes shortly after Torrance Avenue, heading in toward that Lincoln Oasis area right now. Something you'd like to tell us now or throughout the day, you can give us a call, 219-405-7743. Our hotline, Scott Rosenberg, Region News Team Traffic.
0: For northwest Indiana, widespread smoke today. Also areas of fog this morning. Highs near 90. Heat index values in the mid-90s. Calm wind becoming north around 5 miles per hour. Tonight, areas of smoke, mostly cloudy with lows around the lower 70s. Showers likely Friday with thunderstorms also possible. Areas of smoke continuing. Highs in the upper 80s. Heat index values as high as 97. Chance of showers and thunderstorms Friday night. Lows in the lower 70s.
3: At 9:06, it's 73 degrees in Valparaiso, 75 in South Haven, and along the lakefront in Miller Beach, it's 81 degrees.

Friday Eve. Yes, here we are. It's going to be another hot day, too. A hot day, and we're going to have smoky skies from wildfires. So even though it's going to be sunny, it might be a little tough to actually see the sun. You're going to want to be inside anyway because it's going to be just so stinking hot.

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0: Friday. And that means you'll have an opportunity to save yourself a little bit of money and still be able to go out and do some cool stuff here around the region, like doing a little bowling at Inman's. Yeah, that is one of our 50-50 Friday deals this week. $50 to spend on bowling at Inman's Bowling and Family Fun Center. And, you know, I've been saying all week, it's been so hot. It's actually a great thing to do on a hot day. You know, you still want to do something. You want to have fun. You don't want to be sitting around your house bored. And, you know, go to Inman's because it's air-conditioned. And you can bowl. And our other 50-50 Friday deal is for Great Harvest Bakery in Crown Point. They do have some awesome, awesome bread. They serve breakfast and lunch. And, I, you know, a lot of people are, it seems like these days, and I don't know if it's a Taylor Swift-related thing or not, but a lot of people are into baking bread, more so now than ever, it seems like. And at Great Harvest, you can learn how to bake bread because they have classes. 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
2: Hazy conditions in northwest Indiana. Region News Team meteorologist Matt Wynn says it's due to wildfire smoke that's all over the Great Lakes, with some of the worst air quality in the world right now.
3: This wildfire smoke with a northwest wind that's been pulling it into the Great Lakes, it's going to start to make a run here in northwest Indiana this afternoon.
2: The Indiana Department of Environmental Management says an air quality action day is in effect across northern Indiana today, with fine particulate matter levels expected to be in the unhealthy range, ozone levels in the unhealthy for

0: sensitive groups range. Air quality alerts were also issued across Michigan. The Mackinac Bridge was completely obscured by the wildfire smoke yesterday afternoon. Applications are open for the Illinois Workforce Pell application for short-term workforce programs. Workforce Pell is a federal expansion of the Pell Grant program that allows eligible students to use Pell funding for short-term workforce training programs aligned with in-demand occupations. Beginning this upcoming academic year, qualifying programs can offer students a pathway to a recognized credential tied to employer-validated, high-skill, high-wage, or in-demand jobs across Illinois. Applications close on August 31st. In Chicago, work continues on the new Concourse D at O'Hare Airport. A 14-story tower crane now stands over the construction site. Officials say the crane represents a major milestone as work advances on the new 19-gate passenger facility. The expansion at the airfield is expected to be completed in late 2028. Your forecast for the region coming up. I'm Laura Volushko. For Northwest Indiana, widespread smoke today. A slight chance of showers and thunderstorms late this afternoon. Highs around 90 inland, lower 80s near the lake. Winds out of the north 5 to 10 miles per hour. Tonight mostly cloudy, areas of smoke, lows in the lower 70s. Friday showers likely with a chance of thunderstorms. Areas of smoke in the morning, humid with highs in the upper 80s. South winds around 5 miles per hour. Friday night, chance of showers and storms, humid with lows in the lower 70s.
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0: It's Friday Eve.
1: I know, the weekend technically starts today.
0: Yes.
1: Because also, there are two concerts going on today.
0: A Jelly Roll.
1: And Dylan Scott.
0: Yeah.
1: At the LaPorte County Fair.
0: That is, it's exciting.
1: Yeah.
0: And
1: so,
0: one week from today, Porter County Fair opens.
1: And another concert.
0: Yes.
1: Well, there's so many more concerts happening on Thursdays because it really is a Friday Eve.
0: So for that reason, anybody who's late to work on Friday should just be let off the hook.
1: Excused, yes.
0: Okay, so there's a story going around in the news about a woman who got a license plate. It's not a personalized plate.
1: Is this Nancy from Florida?
0: Yeah, yeah, Nancy from Florida is SQZ855.
1: Which sounds or looks like squeeze. Yes.
0: Yes. So she was all upset about it. Now, you told me something that I did not know. That license plates are made in Florida, they're made in prisons.
1: Yeah, these particular batch, I guess, of license plates, they tracked it down to the particular prison that they were created. I guess inmates make them.
0: Okay.
1: And so they've done that for years. This license plate came out of the prison and got sent to Nancy along with her new registration and renewal. And I was kind of thinking maybe the inmate was trying to do something
0: That's
1: funny.
0: That's what I'm wondering.
1: Like,
0: I don't know.
1: They were like, I dare you to make a plate that's inappropriate. And he's like, oh, watch this.
0: Right, right. You know? I can do that. I don't know. And Nancy did not want to have the plates.
1: No.
0: But I think it, because she lives in like a retirement community, I think.
1: She's almost 77 years old. And when she saw the plate, I guess she said, I don't think so.
0: Yeah, yeah. She was not happy. But I think it was some of her friends that convinced her to keep it.
1: Well, did you hear what all the guys were saying at the retirement community?
0: Yes.
1: They're like, I think that's good. I heard one say, that's good, good.
0: Well, and she had somebody in the retirement community tell her, too, you know, you might get some honks.
1: Yeah.
0: It's 77. That's not bad.
1: Well, that's what she ended up saying.
0: Right.
1: So what happened was, they call it the DMV in Florida.
0: Right.
1: The DMV found out about this, found out she wasn't happy with the plate, and they're like, we totally understand. We will replace it for free.
0: Mm-hmm. Which is huge, because plates are expensive.
1: Right. And then she goes, you know, I'm 76 years old. I think I could appreciate a few honks.
0: Right, right, right.
1: So I was like, wait, you were all upset.
0: Yeah.
1: And then they were going to offer to do that for you.
0: And now the story's everywhere.
1: Yeah. She's just so funny and cute.
0: It was not a vanity plate. You know, there was a list not too long ago that I saw, and I know they do this in every state, but I saw a list of plates by the Secretary of State in Illinois that were all like, no, you can't have that. They were all nicks.
1: Oh, yeah. They're usually very strict.
0: So I have a boss who had a theory about vanity plates, and he's not wrong about this.
1: Okay.
0: So he was saying, you know, Brooke, you don't get vanity plates on your car. He said, what if you get mad at somebody? What if you flip somebody off? Or what if you honk at somebody? Or, you know, something like that. They can easily identify your plate because it's vanity. I was like, oh, you know what? You're right. Because there was a time where I thought I wanted a vanity plate, but number one, they're super expensive.
1: How often do you get in road rage?
0: I don't. Very
1: I don't
0: often.
1: Think Nancy's going to be sticking her middle finger out the window.
0: Well, you never know.
1: I'd be surprised.
0: If people are honking at her, maybe she's turned over a new leaf. We just don't know.
1: True.
0: Me, personally, I sit in my car with the windows up and just swear at people.
1: Oh, yeah.
0: That's what I do. But I don't get, like, full-on road rage. But I'm just saying, if you do something, you know, that maybe you shouldn't do, cut somebody off even.
1: Yeah.
0: You know, and you have a vanity plate. Oh, I remember the person with, you know, squeeze, blah. That's who cut me off. I don't like them. So that's why I'm saying that I wouldn't get a vanity plate. But this wasn't a vanity plate.
1: And it's more expensive.
0: Oh, yeah.
1: She got a novelty. It was free. I mean, no upcharge, I mean. To
0: right,
1: get
0: no.
1: this license plate, it's going to end up in a museum.
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1: President Trump is set to address the nation tonight in prime time in what he's calling one of the most important speeches of his presidency. Trump has provided few details about what he plans to unveil, but suggested it will focus on, in his words, free and fair elections. Maine's Governor Janet Mills says ICE may need to be abolished following a fatal shooting in her state. Her remarks come after a 26-year-old man from Columbia was killed by an ICE agent Monday after he allegedly drove in the direction of that officer during a traffic stop. ICE had planned to put a hold on conducting traffic stops, but President Trump opposed it.
2: You'll take my life, but I'll take yours too!
1: Iron Maiden is selling its catalog and name, image, and likeness rights to Pop House Entertainment. Pop House has acquired the band's publishing and master music. The firm also paid upwards of $300 million for a similar deal with Rock and Roll Hall of Famers Kiss. I'm Michael Kastner.
3: In Portage, police say Swanson Road was closed for a time last night between U.S. 6 and Lute Avenue. Police said officers were on scene with a motor vehicle collision involving serious bodily injury. In Illinois, investigators say they're trying to determine the cause of a house fire that took the life of a 10-year-old girl in suburban Lansing. Crews responded to the blaze Monday night at a home in the 2900 block of Bernice Road. Officials say no foul play is suspected. In Lake County, officials announced a man is charged with murder in the 1998 killing of a Gary woman. Authorities say the victim was found dead in December 1998 in a home on Buchanan Street. Officials say the use of DNA technology and a renewed examination of evidence led to the arrest. In Portage, city officials say Central Avenue will be closed this Friday, July 17th, between Willowdale Road and Peach Street. Crews will be completing mailbox and survey monument installation. Drivers are encouraged to find alternate routes. In Porter County, NDOT says U.S. 6 has reopened between Mander Road and County Road 350 East. This is over 2 weeks ahead of schedule. Crews completed a bridge deck overlay project at Coffee Creek. The Indiana Department of Environmental Management has forecast an air quality action day for today, Thursday, July 16th, in three northern Indiana regions. Fine particulate matter levels are expected to be in the unhealthy range and ozone levels in the unhealthy for sensitive groups range in northwest, north central, and northeast Indiana. The air quality alerts are due to wildfire smoke and weather-related factors. We have a link for more information on air quality for all Indiana counties at our website. 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
3: For Northwest Indiana, widespread smoke today. Slight chance of showers and thunderstorms late in the afternoon. Highs around 90 inland, mid-80s near the lake. Winds out of the north around 5 miles per hour. Tonight, areas of smoke, lows in the lower 70s. Friday, patchy smoke, chance of showers and thunderstorms.

We are glass half full people over here, and you know what today is. Not Thursday. It is a Friday Eve, and we are getting a head start on the weekend energy with some of the region's best and the very best of all the rest. Here's Sabrina Carpenter.

0: set on the Region's playlist. It is Z1071. Hope you're having a good morning so far. I'm Katie Day, and I believe that Thursday sounds that much better when you call it a Friday Eve, and that's exactly why we are rewriting the narrative.
1: Thursdays, yeah.
0: And that is...
1: We're feeling love, start to invite the weekends.
0: So close.
1: Let's celebrate, feel the vibe tonight.
0: Woo!
1: Friends gather round.
0: Gather round.
1: The laugh is loud, it's a joyful scene. Are you ready?
0: Are you ready?
1: Lake County.
0: Lake County.

0: just you. Let's see. The question of the day is going to be up on Facebook in about an hour at C1071. Today's question will be revealed shortly. You're also going to take a trip into the viral spiral and see what is trending online this afternoon at 1:30. And it is the dog days of summer. We're finally here, the hottest days of the year. And if you are fighting to escape the heat while saving your money, there is such a thing as a perfect number on the thermostat.
1: Stuck in traffic on the Borman, backup on Dickey Road, construction on the toll road.
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Some people might tell you to never turn off your air conditioning because when you come back, all that extra energy to cool it back down is going to cost you. But you may actually be able to save more by making this slight change to the thermostat. 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

0: The most common yet trivial argument that you might have in your house is the fight over the thermostat. You may want a cooler. Your significant other says it's costing too much. But this may be the best way to escape the summer heat without breaking the bank. Hey, it's Katie on Z107. And the AC experts say that keeping your air conditioner at the golden number of 78 degrees is going to help you save the most money this year. I don't know if I'm a sensitive sweater, but I'd be a puddle at 78 degrees. However, that number is what you're supposed to set the thermostat at when you leave the house, whether that's for an 8-hour workday or when you go away for a few days on a vacation. And I think you'd agree it's much more manageable when you're not around to suffer through it, right? At home, though, experts say that you can go as low as 70 degrees. And that won't take long to get to if you move the thermostat to 78 before leaving the house for the day. But these savings to the electric bill are not for the weak, okay? They are earned through our sweat and some tears. But just when you think about caving, remember that for every degree that you turn up your thermostat, you just got 3% in savings on your electric, which just might be worth it.
1: In Porter County, the Burns Harbor Park Department says due to the extreme heat and unhealthy air quality expected in the area today, Lakeland Park Beach will be closed today, Thursday, July 16th. A social media post by the department said the decision was made to protect the health and safety of visitors, lifeguards, and park staff. Wildfires burning in Canada and Minnesota are affecting air quality across large sections of the U.S. Air quality alerts are in effect in northwest Indiana, with fine particulate matter levels expected to be in the unhealthy range and ozone levels in the unhealthy for sensitive groups range. NBC's Stephanie Gosk has more.
2: Heat and smoke now descending on tens of millions of Americans. In Michigan, the Mackinac Bridge, almost impossible to make out. Drivers being told to slow down to 20 miles per hour. With murky skylines from Duluth, Minnesota to Detroit and New York City.
1: Dr. Nilu Tamala of NYU Langone Health says smoky air is a health hazard.
3: You are inhaling the particles, right? They're invisible particles, right? And so that's what makes air pollution so concerning.
1: In northwest Indiana, a new community food locker expands access to food for Lake County residents. It's located at the Lake County Health Department on 93rd Avenue in Crown Point. Officials say it provides a convenient, self-service location where eligible participants can pick up food packages containing refrigerated and shelf-stable items. Health First Indiana funded the project, provided by the Health Department and the Food Bank of Northwest Indiana. A ribbon-cutting ceremony is scheduled for Friday, July 24th at noon. Your forecast for the region coming up. I'm Laura Voluschko. For Northwest Indiana, widespread smoke. Highs near 90 today. Heat index values in the mid-90s. Calm wind becoming north-northeast around 5 miles per hour. Tonight, areas of smoke, low around 70. Friday, showers likely with thunderstorms possible. Areas of smoke, mostly sunny with highs around 88. Heat index values as high as 96. Chance of showers and thunderstorms Friday night, low 72. Showers likely Saturday and possibly a thunderstorm. Highs in the upper 80s.

0: definitely more stressed out than ever. You're not imagining things, okay? Things are a little more stressful here. And we have a way to kind of take the edge off. 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

0: There is good news and bad news, and we're going to dive right into the good news first. All right, so Indiana officially ranks in the top 10. Exciting. But the bad news is the reason why. It's Katie on Z107, and a new report shows that Indiana can be a pretty stressful state to live in, ranking in the top 10 of most stressful. And you can't really escape it much by road tripping to our neighbors of Ohio, Kentucky, and Michigan, because they're also in the top 10 too. But you know one of the best ways to get rid of stress, or at least take a mental break from it? Go to a concert. And we have so many coming up here in the region, starting with tonight. Two concerts in the area, Dylan Scott at the LaPorte County Fair. And Jelly Roll takes the stage at Festival of the Lakes in Hammond. It's not too late to grab some tickets if you still want to go to the show tonight.
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I guess you're getting everything you want. You bought a new car and your career's really taking off. It's like we never even happened, baby. What the f*** is up with that? And good for you, it's like you never even met me. Remember

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1: The nation will hear from President Trump tonight in a primetime address on election integrity. The president is also meeting with new South Carolina Republican Senator Darlene Graham, the sister of the late Lindsey Graham, today at the White House. Later, he'll welcome El Salvadoran President Nayib Bukele to the Oval Office. Todd Blanche is once again on Capitol Hill to give testimony as the Senate considers his nomination to be the next U.S. Attorney General. Yesterday, President Trump's former personal lawyer faced tough questions from the Senate panel on issues related to the so-called anti-weaponization fund and convicted sex offender Jeffrey Epstein. After a break in the hearing, Texas Republican Senator John Cornyn with his thoughts.
2: I'm not going to make a decision until I have to.
1: Blanche has served as acting attorney general since Trump fired Pam Bondi back in April. As semiconductor slides, so does the S&P 500.

0: I'm Michael Kastner.
1: The world's largest operating steam locomotive, Union Pacific's famed Big Boy, is set to make a return trip through northwest Indiana today, Thursday, July 16th. A whistle stop is scheduled in Stark County in Knox, and the rail company says there's been an update to the time of the scheduled stop. We have a link at our website to see the full schedule and where the locomotive currently is. The train traveled eastbound through the region last month as part of a historic coast-to-coast tour to celebrate America's 250th anniversary. The eastern leg of the tour is on the Norfolk Southern Network, marking a historic collaboration between the two railroads. Hazy conditions in northwest Indiana today. Region News team meteorologist Matt Wynn says it's due to wildfire smoke that's all over the Great Lakes, with some of the worst air quality in the world right now.
2: This wildfire smoke with a northwest wind that's been pulling it into the Great Lakes, it's going to start to make a run here in northwest Indiana this afternoon.
1: The Indiana Department of Environmental Management says an air quality action day is in effect across northern Indiana today, with fine particulate matter levels expected to be in the unhealthy range and ozone levels in the unhealthy for sensitive groups range. Goodwill Industries of Michiana's Veterans Resource Network will be holding two stand-down events in the region. They're meant to help veterans access a variety of support services all in one place. Goodwill says at each stand-down, veterans and their families can connect with numerous veteran-specific organizations, offering housing, health care, mental health, clothing, and food assistance, and other resources. One of the events is coming up August 15th at the LaPorte Civic Auditorium. Another is scheduled for September 19th in Porter County at Ivy Tech Community College in Valparaiso. 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
1: For northwest Indiana, widespread smoke today. Also areas of fog this morning. Highs near 90. Heat index values in the mid-90s. Calm wind becoming north around 5 miles per hour. Tonight, areas of smoke, mostly cloudy with lows around the lower 70s. Showers likely Friday with thunderstorms also possible. Areas of smoke continuing, highs in the upper 80s. Heat index values as high as 97. Chance of showers and thunderstorms Friday night, lows in the lower 70s.

0: You're on the job with Z1071. It's Katie Day keeping you company, and you can always call in and let us know what you're up to. 219-980-2577. Angie in Cedar Lake, we were just talking about how cool it would be to go to a dinner party with one of the nation's most well-known celebrities. And if you could go to a dinner, dead or alive, any celebrity, who would you choose?
1: I kind of feel like, not to be crazy, but like Rosa Parks. Like, I feel like that would be like, I don't know if she's a celebrity per se, but like,
0: yes,
1: historical figure. Like, I bet you she's inspiring as hell.
0: Dude, yes, she's a great pick. But I gotta be honest, when you said this might sound crazy, I really thought you were about to say O.J. Simpson.
1: That would be crazy. That would be crazy. No, not O.J. Simpson. He's really down on the bottom of my list.

0: You're listening to the Regions Playlist, Z1071. Good morning, I'm Katie Day. It is a Friday Eve, and there are some celebrities who are kicking off the weekend vibes early because today's their birthday. Happy birthday wishes go out to one of my favorite actors of all time, Will Ferrell. He turns 59 today, and Will Ferrell first became known in the mid-90s as a cast member on Saturday Night Live before becoming a popular face in comedy films, like Anchorman, The Legend of Ron Burgundy.
1: And I'm Ron Burgundy.
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0: Happy 59th birthday to Will Ferrell. Also celebrating a birthday today is James Maslow. He is 36 today, and he's one-fourth of the band Big Time Rush that also had a television series for four seasons of the same name.
6: We could all wear bandanas. 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
0: Happy 36th birthday to James Maslow. And Chase Beckham is the big 3-0 today. He is a rising country star who won season 19 of American Idol, but now you might know him for his breakout single.
7: Now I'm 23 and there ain't nobody who can drink like me.
0: And now he's 30. Happy 30th birthday to Chase Beckham. 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

Coastal Region's playlist, Z1071. I'm Katie Day, and our question of the day up on Facebook. Feel free to join the conversation there. Today's question is, what is that one phrase that you were using wrong for most of your life? Let us know. We're going to read some of your answers throughout the day. But one celebrity is guilty of doing this too, and you're going to hear from him in 7 minutes.

0: Alex Warren on Z1071, the Regents playlist. I love watching his social media feed. He and his wife are always playing pranks on each other, and he just unveiled this Madison Square Garden, New York City billboard that is a very unflattering photo of his wife. And I already know that she is trying to get back at him. They always go back and forth. You can follow along on social media. But like I said, it is Z1071. And the question of the day is up on Facebook. Feel free to join the conversation there. Today's question is, what is one phrase that you said wrong or have been saying wrong for most of your life? Now, this question was actually inspired by a rising country star in the music industry, and that is Cooper Allen. Cooper Allen posted this video up on his Instagram detailing the situation that unfolded just the other day.
1: Mine is the phrase, blow your load. I've been using it in normal conversation, and I mean it as like, you don't want to show all your cards. You don't want to give it up all in that moment. You don't want to just blow your load on that. My wife heard me say it the other day in public and waited till we were alone, which was a clutch move, and said, you can't say that. I thought about it, and she is right.
0: Yeah, that might be one where people interpret it the wrong way. For me, I used to call those manila envelopes, I used to call them vanilla envelopes for the longest time. I don't know why I thought they were vanilla. Name a phrase that you have used wrong for most of your life. That's on Facebook at Z107.
2: In Porter County, the Burns Harbor Park Department says due to the extreme heat and unhealthy air quality expected in the area today, Lakeland Park Beach will be closed today, Thursday, July 16th. A social media post by the department said the decision was made to protect the health and safety of visitors, lifeguards, and park staff. Wildfires burning in Canada and Minnesota are affecting air quality across large sections of the U.S. Air quality alerts are in effect in northwest Indiana, with fine particulate matter levels expected to be in the unhealthy range and ozone levels in the unhealthy for sensitive groups range. NBC's Stephanie Gosk has more.
3: Heat and smoke now descending on tens of millions of Americans. In Michigan, the Mackinac Bridge almost impossible to make out. Drivers being told to slow down to 20 miles per hour. With murky skylines from Duluth, Minnesota to Detroit and New York City.
2: Dr. Nilu Tamala of NYU Langone Health says smoky air is a health hazard.
4: You are inhaling the particles, right? They're invisible particles, right? And so that's what makes air pollution so concerning.
2: In northwest Indiana, a new community food locker expands access to food for Lake County residents. It's located at the Lake County Health Department on 93rd Avenue in Crown Point. Officials say it provides a convenient self-service location where eligible participants can pick up food packages containing refrigerated and shelf-stable items. Health First Indiana funded the project, provided by the Health Department and the Food Bank of Northwest Indiana. A ribbon-cutting ceremony is scheduled for Friday, July 24th at noon. Your forecast for the region coming up. I'm Laura Voluschko. For Northwest Indiana, widespread smoke today. A slight chance of showers and thunderstorms late this afternoon. Highs around 90 inland, lower 80s near the lake. Winds out of the north 5 to 10 miles per hour. Tonight mostly cloudy, areas of smoke, lows in the lower 70s. Friday showers likely with a chance of thunderstorms. Areas of smoke in the morning, humid with highs in the upper 80s. South winds around 5 miles per hour. Friday night, chance of showers and storms, humid with lows in the lower 70s.

0: 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And you have a chance to see it today in just about an hour or so. 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

0: Alzheimer's Association of Northwest Indiana will host three Walk to End Alzheimer's events this fall. 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

0: Everyone is a train enthusiast today. I'm Katie Day, and the region is buzzing with excitement because the only locomotive that is still running to this day, the Big Boy 4014, is on its way here, and Debbie said she's excited for it. Debbie, you still there?
1: Yes, it's Debbie. I wondered if there's anybody out there that knows exactly where Big Boy 4014 is going through today. Ooh. What time and what track?
0: Oh, yeah, Debbie.
1: That is on my bucket list, girl.
0: We got you covered, okay? We are on train watch all day. So for anyone who doesn't know, the Big Boy 4014 is the world's largest operating steam locomotive, and it's currently on this historic coast-to-coast tour for the first time, all to celebrate America's 250th anniversary.
1: Oh, my God.
0: Debbie, did you get to see it on its way to Philadelphia earlier this month?
1: Yeah, it was, like, awesome. I have video of it.
0: Ooh, okay. Well, Debbie, you should definitely send that to us on our Facebook page. But I'm looking here at the train schedule for today for Big Boy 4014, and it looks like they just took off at 8 this morning from Fort Wayne, and they're headed to Knox, planning a stop around 1 o'clock right there at North Main Street and West Bender Street.
1: Okay. It's on the Union Pacific track.
0: Yeah.
1: I know that. But I don't know which track that is.
0: Well, as long as you're following us on Facebook, we post a train tracker where you can stay up to date of where the Big Boy 4014 is as it makes its journey to Knox. That is on our Facebook page at Z1071.
1: Thank you, dear.
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2: Wildfires burning in Canada and Minnesota are causing air quality issues across large portions of the country. The smoke was dense and hazy yesterday from Minnesota to Michigan and upstate New York and further into the Northeast. Today, the smoke is expected from Ohio to Wisconsin, with some possible over Philadelphia, Chicago, and Minneapolis. It'll keep heading south tomorrow into more of the Midwest, Appalachia, and East Coast while things start to improve in the North. President Trump has gathered with the new South Carolina Republican Senator Darlene Graham today at the White House. Graham was appointed to take over the seat of her brother, Senator Lindsey Graham, who died unexpectedly over the weekend. Later in the day, Trump welcomes in the president of El Salvador to the Oval Office. Tonight at 9 p.m. Eastern, Trump will deliver an address to the nation about election integrity. Life-threatening flash flooding has been pounding parts of Texas. Governor Greg Abbott has declared a state of emergency across 59 counties, saying the number one priority is the protection of life. I'm Chris Caraggio.
3: Goodwill Industries of Michiana's Veterans Resource Network will be holding two stand-down events in the region. They're meant to help veterans access a variety of support services all in one place. Goodwill says that each stand-down, veterans and their families can connect with numerous veteran-specific organizations, offering housing, health care, mental health, clothing, and food assistance, and other resources. One of the events is coming up August 15th at the LaPorte Civic Auditorium. Another is scheduled for September 19th in Porter County at Ivy Tech Community College in Valparaiso. The world's largest operating steam locomotive, Union Pacific's famed Big Boy, is set to make a return trip through Northwest Indiana today, Thursday, July 16th. A whistle stop is scheduled in Knox, and the rail company says there's been an update to the time of the scheduled stop. We have a link at our website to see the full schedule and where the locomotive currently is. The train traveled eastbound through the region last month as part of a historic coast-to-coast tour to celebrate America's 250th anniversary. The eastern leg of the tour is on the Norfolk Southern Network, marking a historic collaboration between the two railroads. Your forecast for the region coming up. 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
5: We should sum the region traffic alert. We've got a crash on the ramp from northbound 65 to the westbound Borman. It looks like everything is off to the shoulder of the ramp there, but everybody very slow moving getting on northbound 65 to the westbound Borman. Traffic is backed up to about 49th Avenue if you're traveling northbound on I-65, so be careful there. 219-405-7743 is our hotline. Alicia Tassone with a region traffic update.
6: This is Region News Team meteorologist Matt Wins with a look at your forecast for Northwest Indiana. The hazy, smoke-filled skies continue here in Northwest Indiana. It's really all over the Great Lakes. Poor air quality will continue today and tomorrow. For the rest of this afternoon, though, we're up near 90. It's hot. It's kind of muggy outside. Could see a pop-up shower or thunderstorm. A lot of areas will end up dry. Tonight, we're back down near 70 with smoky skies continuing. The smoke will continue tomorrow, but we'll have a better chance of some pop-up showers and thunderstorms as some Gulf moisture returns. We'll be in the upper 80s for highs on our Friday. And then as we look forward to the weekend, Saturday a front will be approaching. We'll have sunshine, but we'll also have some storms that'll fire likely in the afternoon and evening as the front moves through. Some of those could be strong to severe, just to give you an early heads up. We'll be in the upper 80s for highs on Saturday with some humidity. And then Sunday behind the front, comfortable air settles in. Sunshine expected, high temperatures only near 80 with lower humidity. As we look forward to next week, we have another front on the way. Could bring us some more storms Monday night into Tuesday.

0: Behind that, even more refreshing air with highs only in the 70s with low humidity for the middle half of next week. I'm meteorologist Matt Wentz for Region News.
1: I look up from the ground to see your sad and teary eyes. You look away from me and I see there's something you're trying to hide. And I...

Dean Lewis with Be All Right on Z107.1. And we're going to get through this and we're going to be all right getting past the dog days of the summer. That's the hottest stretch of the year. And if you are a pup parent, do the back of the hand check. A lot of veterinarians across the country are saying that if you take the back of your hand and you hold it to the surface of the ground for 7 seconds, that's how you test whether or not it's too hot for your pup's paws. If it is a struggle to put your back of your hand to the pavement, then it's too hot to walk the dog today. If you are able to hold your hand there and it feels okay, then you might be able to walk them at that appropriate time. Though right now we're kind of in the middle of the peak of the day, so I would probably refrain until the sun starts to go down.

0: You're listening to the Region's Playlist, Z1071. I'm Katie, and right now, maybe you're headed out the door to go grab some lunch. We're about a quarter after 12, and around this time, we have to do our due diligence here to shout out the Region birthdays. Happy birthday to several people in the Region today. Happy birthday to Lori's daughter, Hannah, who is officially a teenager. Happy birthday, Hannah. Happy birthday to Glenn's wife, Debbie Blackburn, in Hobart. Happy birthday to Pam Murray. Happy birthday to Angie Hogan. Hope you have a great birthday. Happy birthday to Donald Mark Willits. Enjoy your day. And last but not least, happy birthday to Ruben Torres. Ruben is celebrating in Crown Point today. And Ruben, I told you I wouldn't forget your birthday.
1: Yes, you will.
0: No, I won't.
1: I will mind you.
0: I will not. No, it's the same day as the Jelly Roll concert. I'll remember your birthday, I promise.
1: Okay, then.
0: Ruben is celebrating today, and so are several others in the Region. Hope you have the best birthday. Now, if you or somebody know is celebrating a birthday, you can always celebrate with us by finding us on Facebook. Here's how.
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As a wedding DJ, I've been to a lot of weddings over the years, and one tradition that I've noticed is the preservation of the top tier of wedding cake. Not everyone does it, but many couples on their wedding night will save the top level of the cake so that the couple can eat it on their first wedding anniversary. And if you have taken part in this tradition, you can let us know how that tasted. 219-980-2577. Is it any good a year later? Like, I'm just curious if it is. I imagine, though, it cannot taste much worse than this, the oldest slice of cake to ever exist. You're going to hear where it's being held in just 8 minutes on Z107.

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0: If you thought your year-old wedding cake tasted bad, I can't even imagine how stale this would be. Hey, it's Katie Day, and it's your favorite part of the day. It is time for the Daily Fact. What is the Daily Fact, you might ask? It's just a fun bit of information to share as a way to break the ice among friends or coworkers. And I'm sure this is more for show at this point rather than taste, but here it is, the Daily Fact. Did you know that the oldest piece of cake is nearly 4,000 years old? And you can see it for yourself if you ever choose to go to the Alimentarium Food Museum in Switzerland. There, they have the world's oldest slice of cake on display. But is it just me wondering who had the self-control to stop themselves from eating a piece of cake? According to the Guinness World Records, this piece of cake was discovered in an ancient Egyptian tomb back in 1913, and it consists of two slices of wheat flatbread with a milk and honey filling. Researchers estimate that the cake itself originates from 2200 BC, and if it's really that old, then it just might be harder than the items in the food display at Starbucks. That's your Daily Fact.
1: Hazy conditions in northwest Indiana. Region News team meteorologist Matt Wynn says it's due to wildfire smoke that's all over the Great Lakes with some of the worst air quality in the world right now.
2: This wildfire smoke with a northwest wind that's been pulling it into the Great Lakes is going to start to make a run here in northwest Indiana this afternoon.
1: The Indiana Department of Environmental Management says an air quality action day is in effect across northern Indiana today, with fine particulate matter levels expected to be in the unhealthy range, ozone levels in the unhealthy for sensitive groups range. Applications are open for the Illinois Workforce Pell application for short-term workforce programs. Workforce Pell is a federal expansion of the Pell Grant program that allows eligible students to use Pell funding for short-term workforce training programs aligned with in-demand occupations. Beginning this upcoming academic year, qualifying programs can offer students a pathway to a recognized credential tied to employer-validated, high-skill, high-wage, or in-demand jobs across Illinois. Applications close on August 31st. In Chicago, work continues on the new Concourse D at O'Hare Airport. A 14-story tower crane now stands over the construction site. Officials say the crane represents a major milestone as work advances on the new 19-gate passenger facility. The expansion at the airfield is expected to be completed in late 2028. Your forecast

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0: For Northwest Indiana, widespread smoke today. Slight chance of showers and thunderstorms late in the afternoon. Highs around 90 inland, mid-80s near the lake. Winds out of the north around 5 miles per hour. Tonight, areas of smoke, lows in the lower 70s. Friday, patchy smoke, chance of showers and thunderstorms, humid with highs in the upper 80s. Friday night, slight chance of showers, humid with lows in the lower 70s. That's your region forecast.

0: recent poll revealed that this is the worst thing that you can bring with you on an airplane. G-rated, of course. What do you think that is? You can let us know what you think, and we'll see if you're right in just 7 minutes.
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0: if you want to field a lot less elbows from your neighbor, you definitely don't want to bring this with you on an airplane.
1: It's a stat attack. I can't believe it.
0: Hey, it's Katie Day, and around this time, we go to your guesses on our Facebook page. The worst thing that you can bring with you on an airplane, G-rated, of course. We got Chris in Wanata who said dead earbuds. That is really unfortunate because if you don't have earbuds, you might be tempted to listen out loud, and that would definitely annoy your neighbor. Dana in North Judson said all your unnecessary garbage and then leaving it in your seat. That is annoying. But we got other people who basically said the correct answer. Tons of people chimed in with this. The worst thing that you can bring with you on an airplane is something you eat, and that is tuna. It was recently voted the number one thing that you should not eat on a plane, tuna. Yeah, that would definitely annoy your neighbor. And if you're already in the middle seat, you probably got a bunch of elbows that are already hitting you in the ribs. Do you really want to risk adding more to that?
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1: President Trump is set to address the country tonight. He has provided very few details about what he plans to unveil, but suggested it'll focus on free and fair elections. While speaking Tuesday in the Oval Office, the president called for America to shape up and touted tonight's address as a very big announcement. The address is scheduled to begin at 9 p.m. Eastern from the White House. Wildfires burning in Canada and Minnesota are causing air quality issues for millions across the U.S. The smoke was dense and hazy yesterday from Minnesota to Michigan and upstate New York and further into the Northeast. Today, the smoke is expected from Ohio to Wisconsin, with some possible over Philadelphia, Chicago, and Minneapolis. The U.S. and Iran are trading strikes against each other. Iran state media claims U.S. military facilities in Jordan, Bahrain, and Kuwait were attacked. The U.S. conducted strikes in northern Iran earlier today, and American forces also intercepted a ship that was allegedly attempting to break the naval blockade of the Strait of Hormuz. I'm Chris Caraggio.
2: Goodwill Industries of Michiana's Veterans Resource Network will be holding two stand-down events in the region. They're meant to help veterans access a variety of support services all in one place. Goodwill says that each stand-down, veterans and their families can connect with numerous veteran-specific organizations, offering housing, health care, mental health, clothing, and food assistance, and other resources. One of the events is coming up August 15th at the LaPorte Civic Auditorium. Another is scheduled for September 19th in Porter County at Ivy Tech Community College in Valparaiso. The world's largest operating steam locomotive, Union Pacific's famed Big Boy, is set to make a return trip through Northwest Indiana today, Thursday, July 16th. A whistle stop is scheduled in Knox, and the

0: The company says there's been an update to the time of the scheduled stop. We have a link at our website to see the full schedule and where the locomotive currently is. The train traveled eastbound through the region last month as part of a historic coast-to-coast tour to celebrate America's 250th anniversary. The eastern leg of the tour is on the Norfolk Southern Network, marking a historic collaboration between the two railroads. Your forecast for the region coming up. 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
0: For northwest Indiana, widespread smoke. Highs near 90 today. Heat index values in the mid-90s. Calm wind becoming north-northeast around 5 miles per hour. Tonight, areas of smoke, low around 70. Friday, showers likely with thunderstorms possible. Areas of smoke, mostly sunny with highs around 88. Heat index values as high as 96. Chance of showers and thunderstorms Friday night, low 72. Showers likely Saturday and possibly a thunderstorm. Highs in the upper 80s.

If you're willing to brave the smoke and the haze, you might be planning to go to Festival of the Lakes in Hammond. Not only is Jelly Roll going to take the stage tonight, but I just got a look at some of the food vendors that are all set up, and they've got funnel cakes. Oh, whoa, what are these? Amazing fruit concoctions. They've got pina coladas, pineapple and mango slushies. They've got fresh squeezed lemonade.

chicken kebabs, gyros, you name it. Of course, all those things and more are going to be at the LaPorte County Fair as well. And you might be headed out there too, because Dylan Scott's going to take the stage. We are officially kicking off concert season here in the region, and we have so many different options and places to go. Lucky us. Yes, I-

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Mark Morrison on Z1071. It's the Regents playlist. I'm Katie, and hopefully this spares you from the inevitable social media scroll later today. A school district in New York is going to deploy a humanoid robot teacher this fall, which will surely go over well with all the teachers and the staff. The robot's said to not replace the real teacher, at least not yet. It's just meant to provide support to both students and educators. Now, what's crazy is I actually used to live in this part of New York State, and I vividly remember 2.5 years ago they had a commencement speaker that was a humanoid robot named Sophia, and the amount of students that were revolting against the school for it were an astronomical number. I can't remember how many people, but a lot of majority of them were upset. So I'm shocked that the Salamanca City Central School District in Western New York is planning to deploy this new kind of teacher to greet students this fall. Full-on humanoid robot is said to be programmed to provide learning support to both students and educators. Sally is their name, and I guess she's going to have a lifelike appearance too, with silicone hair or silicone skin and long brown hair. Though I feel like this is just a jab to teachers. I mean, to become a teacher in Indiana, you got to earn a bachelor's degree, complete a state-approved educator preparation program, and pass required content and exams. You also have to renew your license every few years, and additionally, you have to do these state-mandated safety certifications like CPR training too. So I just feel like now we're going to let robots do it? Like, come on, these teachers have been putting in the work to teach the youth of America, and here we are. Anyway, moving on to a new law that went into effect this month that prevents the Indiana Department of Transportation from using variable speed limits and variable speed limit signs. That leaves nearly $500,000 worth of signs on Interstate 465 that cannot be used, but several other roads are affected as well. Now, this Union Pacific famed big boy number 4014 should be in the Knox area right about now, or it's just about to pull away. If you have any photos of that, you can send them to us on Facebook at Z1071. And what a heck of a game last night. Argentina managed to stun England with a late comeback to reach the World Cup final. So it will be Spain versus Argentina this Sunday for the World Cup. It went viral, and we spiraled right here on Z1071.

0: One.
1: The Indiana Department of Environmental Management has updated today's Air Quality Action Day forecast and is forecasting an Air Quality Action Day for tomorrow throughout most of Indiana. For today, IDEM says fine particulate matter levels are expected to be in the very unhealthy range, or purple, in northwest Indiana, north central Indiana, and northeast Indiana. In addition, ozone levels are expected to be in the unhealthy for sensitive groups range for those areas. For Friday, July 17th, fine particulate matter levels are expected to be in the unhealthy range for northwest, north central, and northeast Indiana. Officials say heavy wildfire smoke is making its way into Indiana today, moving in behind a front from the north. And this smoke, in addition to the other meteorological factors such as light winds and recent stagnant conditions, will produce high PM2.5 readings into the very unhealthy or purple range for northwest, north central, and northeast Indiana today. In northwest Indiana, a new community food locker expands access to food for Lake County residents. It's located at the Lake County Health Department on 93rd Avenue in Crown Point. Officials say it provides a convenient self-service location where eligible participants can pick up food packages containing refrigerated and shelf-stable items. Health First Indiana funded the project, provided by the Health Department and the Food Bank of Northwest Indiana. A ribbon-cutting ceremony is scheduled for Friday, July 24th at noon. In Kentland, the town says it will be resealing and striping portions of the downtown business area starting July 20th. In a Facebook post, the town of Kentland said certain roads will need to be closed for one day while the work is underway this Monday, Tuesday, and Wednesday. Your forecast for the region coming up. I'm Laura Velushko. For northwest Indiana, widespread smoke today. Also areas of fog this morning. Highs near 90. Heat index values in the mid-90s. Calm wind becoming north around 5 miles per hour. Tonight, areas of smoke, mostly cloudy with lows around the lower 70s. Showers likely Friday with thunderstorms also possible. Areas of smoke continuing, highs in the upper 80s. Heat index values as high as 97. Chance of showers and thunderstorms Friday night, lows in the lower 70s.

0: is something that the driver behind you will certainly notice. 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

0: usually costs a little extra to put a hidden message on your license plate, but this woman got it for free. Though I don't know if she's a fan of what it says. It's Katie on Z107. And a 76-year-old woman by the name of Nancy found her new license plate and vehicle registration renewal in her Florida mailbox. But when she opened up the envelope, she immediately noticed that her license plate had an inappropriate message.
1: I looked at it and I said, I don't think so.
0: The plate read SQZ A55, but from a distance, those fives look like S's. So if you were behind Nancy on the roads, you might think that her license plate said to squeeze.
1: I don't think a woman that lives in a senior community that's going to be 77 years old next month will be driving around with what this plate has to say.
0: Well, the people at her retirement community actually kind of love it, especially the men. But Nancy didn't want to drive around with this on the back of her car. So when the DMV found out about it, they immediately offered to replace her plate for free. But that's when Nancy

0: Betsy suddenly changed her tune.
1: I can handle it if I get a few honks here and there. Actually, being over 70, I might like a few honks.
0: I think maybe Nancy is realizing just how lucky she is.
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1: The White House says President Trump will deliver a major address to the nation tonight. Press Secretary Karoline Leavitt said the president will discuss protecting the integrity of American elections when he speaks from the White House. Trump is set to give the speech at 9 p.m. Eastern. He has previously teased that he will deliver big news during the speech. This will mark Trump's first primetime address since about a month after the start of the Iran war. Wildfires burning in Canada and Minnesota are causing air quality issues across large portions of the country. The smoke was dense and hazy yesterday from Minnesota to Michigan and upstate New York and further into the Northeast. Today, the smoke is expected from Ohio to Wisconsin, with some possible over Philadelphia, Chicago, and Minneapolis. It'll keep heading south tomorrow into more of the Midwest, Appalachia, and East Coast while things start to improve in the north. Life-threatening flash flooding has been pounding parts of Texas. Governor Greg Abbott has declared a state of emergency across 59 counties, saying the number one priority is the protection of life. I'm Chris.

0: ratio.
1: In Merrillville, more than 200 American Red Cross cases have been opened in connection to the June 11th tornado. They've been providing a variety of services to these families, including temporary shelter, meal assistance, and mental health services. The Red Cross says about 20 families, including 14 children, are still using temporary shelters in Merrillville and Highland, where they've been sleeping on cots since the storm. Thanks to the financial assistance of a state agency, those families were able to move into hotels this week while permanent housing is established. The Red Cross will continue providing meals for these families while the housing search continues. If you haven't already done so, you're asked to call 211 to report property damage sustained in the June 11th tornado. Storm recovery efforts continue in the region. United Way Northwest Indiana and the town of Merrillville will host a cleanup day this weekend. United Way says whether you can lend a hand for a few hours or stay all morning, your time can make a difference. Check-in will be at 8 a.m. Saturday, July 18th. Sign-up is available online. Wildfires burning in Canada and Minnesota are causing air quality issues across large sections of the U.S., including northwest Indiana. Region News Team meteorologist Matt Wins.
2: The hazy, smoke-filled skies continue here in northwest Indiana. It's really all over the Great Lakes. Poor air quality will continue today and tomorrow.
1: The Indiana Department of Environmental Management has updated today's Air Quality Action Day forecast. Fine particulate matter levels are expected to be in the very unhealthy range, or purple, in northwest, north central, and northeast Indiana today. Your forecast for the region coming up. 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
4: For northwest Indiana, widespread smoke today. A slight chance of showers and thunderstorms late this afternoon. Highs around 90 inland, lower 80s near the lake. Winds out of the north 5 to 10 miles per hour. Tonight, mostly cloudy, areas of smoke, lows in the lower 70s. Friday, showers likely with a chance of thunderstorms. Areas of smoke in the morning, humid with highs in the upper 80s. South winds around 5 miles per hour. Friday night, chance of showers and storms, humid with lows in the lower 70s.

0: There are some phrases that over the years we've just adopted that may or may not have been correct. It's Katie on Z1071, and we are taking a list of your phrases that you unfortunately have been saying wrong for most of your life. Let us know on Facebook at Z1071. And does anyone actually like the middle seat? I don't think I've met a single person who does. Well, good news, because one major airline is trying to fix that problem.
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It has been historically known as the most dreaded seat to get stuck in on an airplane, but United Airlines is changing the narrative, and you'll hear how in 7 minutes.

0: Does anyone actually enjoy the middle seat on an airplane? From getting a stranger's elbow in your side to disputes over the armrest territory, it is without a doubt the worst seat in the row. Until now, it's Katie on Z107, and United Airlines has announced a new premium economy seating option that will feature an open middle seat. It's designed to give travelers additional elbow room and shared table space on longer flights. And I have to say that it does look pretty glamorous. Tickets for these seats are expected to be available later this year, but I have a feeling that you're going to be paying the price for comfort.
1: The Indiana Department of Environmental Management has updated today's Air Quality Action Day forecast and is forecasting an Air Quality Action Day for tomorrow throughout most of Indiana. For today, IDEM says fine particulate matter levels are expected to be in the very unhealthy range, or purple, in northwest Indiana, north central Indiana, and northeast Indiana. In addition, ozone levels are expected to be in the unhealthy for sensitive groups range for those areas. For Friday, July 17th, fine particulate matter levels are expected to be in the unhealthy range for northwest, north central, and northeast Indiana. Officials say heavy wildfire smoke is making its way into Indiana today, moving in behind a front from the north. And this smoke, in addition to the other meteorological factors such as light winds and recent stagnant conditions, will produce high PM2.5 readings into the very unhealthy or purple range for northwest, north central, and northeast Indiana today. In northwest Indiana, a new community food locker expands access to food for Lake County residents. It's located at the Lake County Health Department on 93rd Avenue in Crown Point. Officials say it provides a convenient self-service location where eligible participants can pick up food packages containing refrigerated and shelf-stable items. Health First Indiana funded the project, provided by the Health Department and the Food Bank of Northwest Indiana. A ribbon-cutting ceremony is scheduled for Friday, July 24th at noon. In Kentland, the town says it will be resealing and striping portions of the downtown business area starting July 20th. In a Facebook post, the town of Kentland said certain roads will need to be closed for one day while the work is underway this Monday, Tuesday, and Wednesday. Your forecast for the region coming up. I'm Laura Velushko. For northwest Indiana, air quality alerts remain in effect. Widespread smoke continuing tonight. Lows in the lower 70s. North-northeast wind around 5 miles per hour, becoming calm. Friday, chance of showers and thunderstorms. Widespread smoke. Partly sunny skies with highs around 87. Calm wind becoming south-southwest around 5 miles per hour. Friday night, a slight chance of showers and storms. Low around 73. Saturday, showers and thunderstorms likely. High near 88.

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After all you put me through, you think I despise you. But in the end, I wanna thank you, 'cause you made me that much stronger. When I

0: Christina Aguilera on Z107.1, the region's best and the very best of all the rest. I'm Katie Day, and the question of the day is up on Facebook. Feel free to join the conversation there. Today's question is, what is one phrase that you've used wrong for most of your life? And we got a ton of answers coming in, starting with Jasmine in Michigan City, who said she always used to say, I could care less, but she really meant to say, I couldn't care less. Yeah, because when you want to express that you don't care at all, by saying you could care less means that you do at least care a little. This one's awesome. Stacy in Chesterton said that she always thought the phrase was doggy dog world. Well, Stacy, you're probably an animal lover. Doggy dog world, the correct phrase is actually dog eat dog world. Though I do think Snoop Dogg at one point said doggy dog. Yeah, I thought so. What is one phrase that you said wrong for most of your life? Let us know on Facebook at Z107.
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3: President Trump is set to address the country tonight. He has provided very few details about what he plans to unveil, but suggested it'll focus on free and fair elections. While speaking Tuesday in the Oval Office, the president called for America to shape up and touted tonight's address as a very big announcement. The address is scheduled to begin at 9 p.m. Eastern from the White House. Wildfires burning in Canada and Minnesota are causing air quality issues for millions across the U.S. The smoke was dense and hazy yesterday from Minnesota to Michigan and upstate New York and further into the Northeast. Today, the smoke is expected from Ohio to Wisconsin, with some possible over Philadelphia, Chicago, and Minneapolis. President Trump's longtime teleprompter operator is accused of winning thousands of dollars after placing bets on his speeches. That's according to ABC News. Gabriel Perez is reportedly in talks with federal regulators to reach a settlement over the allegations. Perez reportedly won the money on prediction market Kalshi by using his insider knowledge. I'm Chris Caraggio.
4: In Merrillville, more than 200 American Red Cross cases have been opened in connection to the June 11th tornado. They've been providing a variety of services to these families, including temporary shelter, meal assistance, and mental health services. The Red Cross says about 20 families, including 14 children, are still using temporary shelters in Merrillville and Highland, where they've been sleeping on cots since the storm. Thanks to the financial assistance of a state agency, those families were able to move into hotels this week while permanent housing is established. The Red Cross will continue providing meals for these families while the housing search continues. If you haven't already done so, you're asked to call 211 to report property damage sustained in the June 11th tornado. Storm recovery efforts continue in the region. United Way Northwest Indiana and the town of Merrillville will host a cleanup day this weekend. United Way says whether you can lend a hand for a few hours or stay all morning, your time can make a difference. Check-in will be at 8 a.m. Saturday, July 18th. Sign-up is available online. Wildfires burning in Canada and Minnesota are causing air quality issues across large sections of the U.S., including Northwest Indiana. Region News Team meteorologist Matt Wins.
5: The hazy, smoke-filled skies continue here in Northwest Indiana. It's really all over the Great Lakes. Poor air quality will continue today and tomorrow.
4: The Indiana Department of Environmental Management has updated today's Air Quality Action Day forecast. Fine particulate matter levels are expected to be in the very unhealthy range, or purple, in northwest, north central, and northeast Indiana today. Your forecast for the region coming up. 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
4: For northwest Indiana, widespread smoke continuing across the region tonight. Air quality alerts remain in effect. Lows in the lower 70s. Winds out of the north-northeast around 5 miles per hour. Friday, a chance of showers and thunderstorms throughout the day. Widespread smoke, partly sunny with a high near 87. Chance of showers and storms Friday night, lows around 73. Showers and storms likely Saturday with a high near 88. Mostly clear Saturday night with a low in the mid-60s.

0: There's the Smashing Pumpkins on the playlist, Z107. Happy Thursday. It's Alicia. Thanks for hanging out today. Let us be a part of your work day. I don't know. Maybe it's the smoke affecting my voice even more today. Boy, is it hazy out there today. Smoke from the Canadian wildfires. You can definitely smell it out there, too. I don't know what it smells like, but it's not good. So don't spend too much time outside today. A lot of people outside in Knox earlier this afternoon checking out the Big Boy steam locomotive moving back through the whistle stop. They pushed it back to 1, but then it ended up arriving, I guess, at 12:30. So hopefully everybody who was going there got to see the Big Boy as it stopped in Knox. Hopefully some of the smoke will be knocked down tomorrow. We do have a chance of rain in the afternoon. Forecast details coming up again at 3:30. More music to get you through your workday. Katy Perry, Andy Grammer, and Bananarama all coming up on the Z.
1: 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It brings the heat.
2: Temperatures are going to surge, and as a result, it's going to get hot around here.
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Thanks for hanging out today. Happy Thursday. Stay cool if you're headed out tonight to La Porte County Fair to see Dylan Scott, or Festival of the Lakes to see Jelly Roll. A big concert night in the region. Areas of smoke out there will continue through tomorrow, and then rain chances. Forecast details on the way after Imagine Dragons and Radioactive. Thanks so much for letting us be a part of your Thursday. 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

0: The Indiana Department of Environmental Management has updated today's Air Quality Action Day forecast, with fine particulate matter levels now expected to be in the very unhealthy range, or purple, for northwest, north central, and northeast Indiana today. IDEM is also forecasting an Air Quality Action Day for tomorrow throughout most of Indiana. Officials say the air quality alert is due to heavy wildfire smoke making its way into the state today. BMW has added a new warning to a recent recall. Daria Almanger has details.
1: This week, the German automaker announced it was recalling nearly 30,000 luxury plug-in cars due to a fire risk linked to the engine starter. Well, now the company is advising owners of affected models to park outside until their vehicles can be inspected or repaired. The affected models are listed on BMW's website. I'm Daria Almanger.
0: In the Westville area, Region motorists are alerted to upcoming road work on State Road 2. NDOT says State Road 2 will be reduced to one lane through mid-August between County Road 600 East in Porter County and County Road 1100 West in LaPorte County, starting on or after this Monday, July 20th, for a bridge deck overlay preventive maintenance project at Forbes Ditch. Temporary traffic signals will be installed to direct traffic. NDOT urges drivers to stay alert near crews and beep with the temporary traffic signal. Your forecast for the region coming up. I'm Laura Volushko.
2: Alicia, to some of the region traffic alert, we've got a crash reported on the eastbound side of 8094 at Kennedy Avenue. Traffic very slow moving from the Illinois side all the way up to Kennedy, really jammed up. Westbound from the I-65 corridor all the way to Kennedy Avenue, and very backed up today along the westbound side of the toll road from the Portage Toll Plaza. Be careful there. We've got traffic slowing down as well eastbound 94 east of State Road 49 getting into the work zone. 219-405-7743 is our hotline. Alicia Tassone with a region traffic alert.
0: For northwest Indiana, areas of smoke continuing into the late evening and overnight tonight. Lows in the lower 70s. East winds around 5 miles per hour. Friday, areas of smoke continuing with a chance of showers and thunderstorms. Humid with highs in the upper 80s. Southwest winds 5 to 10 miles per hour. Friday night, a chance of showers and storms. Humid with lows in the lower 70s. Showers and thunderstorms likely Saturday. Continued humid with highs near 90. Heat index values up to 100.

0: 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I want you to complete the sentence. Don't give me the actual number of the temperature, but without giving me the number, the current temperature is blank. For example, the current temperature is disgusting. Hotter than blue blazes. Ridiculous. The current temperature is, how would you fill in that blank? Have fun with it. Keep it clean. Answer over on our Facebook at Z107.1FM as we move you through your Thursday, almost through the workday. You know, I did wake up this morning actually realizing it was Thursday. Last few weeks, every Thursday morning, I've been waking up thinking that it's Friday. This week actually has gone by fairly quickly. Maybe it's just the anticipation we've got of the fairs coming up. Porter County Fair kicks off next week, and of course, we're going to be out there hanging out if you're going to be out at the Porter County Fair. So make sure you step out and see us starting next Thursday. Santana and J-Lo coming up on the Z.
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Listen in one more day with Brooke. She's got your final chance tomorrow morning to score a pair of tickets to see a night of comedy with comedian Joe Coy at the venue at Horseshoe Casino on Saturday, September 26th. 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
2: The U.S. has carried out more strikes against Iran. According to U.S. Central Command, the strikes started at 2 p.m. Eastern and were meant to further degrade Iranian military capabilities. This marks the fifth straight night in Iran that U.S. strikes were conducted. Comes after the White House said earlier talks are continuing between the two countries. Smoke from wildfires in Canada and Minnesota is creating air quality problems across large portions of the U.S. The smoke is expected to spread from the Midwest into parts of the East Coast through Friday. President Trump's longtime teleprompter operator is accused of using insider knowledge to win more than $100,000 betting on Trump's speeches. ABC News reports Gabriel Perez has been placed on unpaid administrative leave and is in talks with federal regulators over the allegations. The prediction market Kalshi reportedly flags suspicious activity tied to bets on words and phrases used in the president's remarks. And the president is set to give a primetime speech tonight. Reports are it'll deal with election integrity. I'm Chris Caraggio.
3: Wildfires burning in Canada and Minnesota are affecting air quality across large sections of the U.S. Air quality alerts are in effect in Northwest Indiana. NBC's Stephanie Gosk has more.
4: Heat and smoke now descending on tens of millions of Americans. In Michigan, the Mackinac Bridge almost impossible to make out. Drivers being told to slow down to 20 miles per hour. With murky skylines from Duluth, Minnesota to Detroit and New York City.
3: Dr. Nilu Tamala of NYU Langone Health says smoky air is a health hazard.
5: You are inhaling the particles, right? They're invisible particles, right? And so that's what makes air pollution so concerning.
3: The Indiana Department of Environmental Management has updated today's Air Quality Action Day forecast, with fine particulate matter levels now expected to be in the very unhealthy range, or purple, for northwest, north central, and northeast Indiana today. IDEM is also forecasting an Air Quality Action Day for tomorrow throughout most of Indiana. In northwest Indiana, a new community food locker expands access to food for Lake County residents. It's located at the Lake County Health Department on 93rd Avenue in Crown Point. Officials say it provides a convenient, self-service location where eligible participants can pick up food packages containing refrigerated and shelf-stable items. Health First Indiana funded the

0: 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A ribbon-cutting ceremony is scheduled for Friday, July 24th at noon. 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
2: Good afternoon. Checking in on the roads. Tips are letting us know southbound side of I-65 is starting to slow down. Approaching the 109th Avenue exit, the ramp really jammed up there. Southbound I-65 to 109th Avenue, so be careful there. We've got delays along 8094 eastbound due to an earlier crash near Kennedy. Traffic is stop and go all the way from the tri-state and up to Kennedy Avenue, eastbound side of 8094. And then westbound delays start around I-65 and continue towards Kennedy as well. So watch out for some heavy traffic still westbound. Westbound toll roads still pretty jammed up as you approach the Portage Toll Plaza, slowing down starting around State Road 149. Eastbound side of I-94, watch out through the work zone. We also have a crash reported just past the Chesterton Way Station, east of 49. And then westbound delays between US 20 and 421. Southbound side of Klein Avenue, hitting the brakes with the road work from Chicago Avenue down to 15th Avenue. US 30, just a typical volume through the Dyer-Sherrillville area. Heavy traffic, light to light. If you see a traffic trouble spot, let us know on our hotline at 219-405-7743 when safe to do so. Alicia Tassone, Region News Team Traffic.
0: For Northwest Indiana, lows in the lower 70s tonight with areas of smoke continuing in the late evening and overnight across the region. East winds around 5 miles per hour. Friday, areas of smoke, a chance of showers and thunderstorms throughout the day, humid with highs in the upper 80s. Friday night, a slight chance of showers and storms, humid with lows in the lower 70s. Saturday, showers and storms likely, humid with highs near 90. That's your region forecast.

Here's Madonna, who now has a number one album in the last 5 decades. First female artist to accomplish that. So congrats to Madonna. It's Z107. Thanks for hanging out today as we get you closer and closer to your Thursday ride home.

0: trying to find a quiet moment in their hectic lives. I would say I don't eat in the car very often at all, more if I'm a passenger than when I'm driving, because I am notorious for making a mess and spilling. So that just would not go well for me.
1: Stuck in traffic on the Borman, backup on Dickey Road, construction on the toll road.
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Mike Posner on the playlist Z107. I hope you're staying cool today. On our Facebook page, I want you to fill in the blank without giving me the actual number. The current temperature is, Denise says, swamp. We'll go swampy. Tana, gates of hell hot. And Rob says, blazing. The current temperature is disgusting. You can answer, fill in the blank on our Facebook today.

0: The Indiana Department of Environmental Management says it has updated today's Air Quality Action Day forecast, with fine particulate matter levels now expected to be in the very unhealthy range or purple in northwest, north central, and northeast Indiana. In addition, ozone levels are expected to be in the unhealthy for sensitive groups range or orange for those areas today. Officials say the air quality alert is due to heavy wildfire smoke making its way into the state today. IDEM is also forecasting an Air Quality Action Day for tomorrow throughout most of the Hoosier State. Unhealthy air levels are being reported across large sections of the U.S. due to wildfires in Canada and Minnesota. Doctors at Johns Hopkins Medicine are offering advice on how to help beat unhealthy air levels caused by rapidly spreading wildfires. Sarah Lee Kessler reports.
1: Dense smoke, orange skies, and dangerous air quality levels produced by wildfires in Canada and Minnesota. It makes it tough to breathe.

0: especially for seniors, young children, and people with lung conditions. Hopkins experts say wildfire smoke can trigger asthma attacks. Coughing, wheezing, shortness of breath, burning sensations in the chest, and unusual fatigue. They're advising anyone with lung issues to stay indoors, keep windows and doors closed, and use air purifiers. They advise everyone to avoid strenuous outdoor activity. I'm Sarah Lee Kessler.
1: 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I'm Laura Velushko.
2: Checking in on the roads, 8094 eastbound, continuing to find heavy traffic. Earlier crash, though, has been clear near Kennedy. Still heavy from the Illinois side all the way to Kennedy Avenue before things open back up again. Slow and go, heavy traffic on the westbound side, approaching 65, continuing towards Kennedy Avenue as well. And jamming up as you're trying to merge onto the westbound Borman from northbound 65, that ramp all backed up. Southbound 65, looking better near 109th Avenue. Still some heavy traffic on the ramp, though, as you're exiting there. Southbound 65 to 109th. Indiana Toll Road, heavy traffic near the state line, either direction from the toll booth. We also have some delays through the work zone, eastbound side of I-94, past State Road 49, and westbound delays between US 20 and 421. Watch out there in Porter and LaPorte counties. Southbound side of Klein Avenue, hitting the brakes from Chicago Avenue down to 15th Avenue, ongoing road work. US 30, usual delays, light to light through the Dyer Sherrillville area, very, very heavy traffic all the way through the area of the mall. A reminder, starting tomorrow at 3:01 a.m., passengers advise that regular Monday through Friday weekday South Shore Line train service will resume and the busing substitution will conclude at the end of service today. 219-405-7743 is our hotline. Only call when safe to do so. Alicia Tassone, Region News Team Traffic.
1: For Northwest Indiana, air quality alerts remain in effect. Widespread smoke continuing tonight. Lows in the lower 70s. North-northeast wind around 5 miles per hour, becoming calm. Friday, chance of showers and thunderstorms. Widespread smoke. Partly sunny skies with highs around 87. Calm wind becoming south-southwest around 5 miles per hour. Friday night, a slight chance of showers and storms. Low around 73. Saturday, showers and thunderstorms likely. High near 88.

0: 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So official pictures spotted with Taylor and Travis's dog coming off their private jet after they arrived in Palm Beach, Florida. The dog is adorable, white and fluffy. The dog apparently was even inside Madison Square Garden during their wedding festivities, so it looks like they've had the dog for a while. It's Alicia hanging with you until 7. We've got two great 50-50 Friday deals that are going to go live at 9 a.m. tomorrow morning. Z107.fm.com and are most likely going to sell out by about 9:05. 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

capital cities on the playlist, Z107. The wildfire smoke is going to linger into tomorrow. I hope it doesn't smell as bad. Still going to be hot, though. And rain tomorrow afternoon. Hopefully that will help knock it down. We've got your forecast details on the way and a check on the roads at 5. Sabrina Carpenter on the Z.

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1: The White House says President Trump will deliver a major address to the nation tonight. Press Secretary Karoline Leavitt said the president will discuss protecting the integrity of American elections when he speaks from the White House. Trump is set to give the speech at 9 p.m. Eastern. He has previously teased that he will deliver big news during the speech. This will mark Trump's first primetime address since about a month after the start of the Iran war. Wildfires burning in Canada and Minnesota are causing air quality issues across large portions of the country. The smoke was dense and hazy yesterday from Minnesota to Michigan and upstate New York and further into the Northeast. Today, the smoke is expected from Ohio to Wisconsin, with some possible over Philadelphia, Chicago, and Minneapolis. It'll keep heading south tomorrow into more of the Midwest, Appalachia, and East Coast while things start to improve in the north. The cause of death for actor Sam Neill is being revealed. A representative says the 78-year-old died of pneumonia. The star of Jurassic Park died earlier this week, surrounded by family in Sydney, Australia. I'm Chris Caraggio.
2: The Indiana Department of Environmental Management says it has updated today's Air Quality Action Day forecast, with fine particulate matter levels now expected to be in the very unhealthy range, or purple, in northwest, north central, and northeast Indiana. In addition, ozone levels are expected to be in the unhealthy for sensitive groups range, or orange, for those areas today. Officials say the air quality alert is due to heavy wildfire smoke making its way into the state today. IDEM is also forecasting an Air Quality Action Day for tomorrow throughout most of the Hoosier State. Unhealthy air levels are being reported.

0: Across large sections of the U.S. due to wildfires in Canada and Minnesota. 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Sarah Lee Kessler reports.
1: Dense smoke, orange skies, and dangerous air quality levels produced by wildfires in Canada and Minnesota. It makes it tough to breathe, especially for seniors, young children, and people with lung conditions. Hopkins experts say wildfire smoke can trigger asthma attacks. Coughing, wheezing, shortness of breath, burning sensations in the chest, and unusual fatigue. They're advising anyone with lung issues to stay indoors, keep windows and doors closed, and use air purifiers. They advise everyone to avoid strenuous outdoor activity. I'm Sarah Lee Kessler.
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3: Checking in again on the roads, continuing fine delays. 8094 westbound from I-65 all the way over to Kennedy Avenue, slow and go. Eastbound delays continue from the Illinois side to Kennedy Avenue before things open back up again. So watch out for some heavy traffic both directions there of the Borman. I-65 looking good, just some delays as you're trying to merge on to the westbound Borman. Indiana Toll Road, some delays both directions from the toll booth near the state line. Westbound side of I-94, we're still finding delays approaching US 421 in the work zone there out in LaPorte County. Southbound side of Klein hitting the brakes, stop and go. Down from Chicago Avenue to 15th Avenue. Ongoing roadwork slowdowns there. Out by Bishop Ford on the Illinois side, roadwork delays from 115th down to Sibley. Very heavy along US 30, especially eastbound in the Dyer-Sherrillville area between the state line and 41. Also along US 30, we've got some heavy traffic. Not sure if we may have traffic signal outages, but it looks like light to light in the Valpo area between 500 West and Cool Spring Drive, so in the Shorewood Forest area along US 30. Be careful there. 219-405-7743 is our hotline. 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Alicia Tassone, Region News Team Traffic. For Northwest Indiana, unhealthy air again for our Friday. The air quality alert will continue as widespread smoke continues in our forecast tonight. Lows around 71. Widespread smoke for our Friday, then scattered showers and thunderstorms in the afternoon with highs in the upper 80s. Chance of a shower or storm possible still Friday night, low in the low to mid 70s. Showers and thunderstorms again Saturday afternoon. Highs will be in the upper 80s, feeling like it's in the upper 90s. Sunday sunny with a high near 80. Monday mostly sunny with a high near 85.

0: 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By Sunday, temperatures cooling back down into the lower 80s and looking really nice into next week. I don't want to get too excited about cooler temperatures, but that's the way things are trending. I'm liking it.
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Dave Matthews Band on the playlist is Z107. Taste of Crown Point is this weekend, returning to Bulldog Park tomorrow from 5 to 10 and noon to 10 on Saturday. You can sample cuisine from local Crown Point restaurants and enjoy live music, and the splash pad will also be open. Definitely needed. We've got those forecast details on the way. News, traffic, weather, sports on the way from Northwest Indiana after Ed Sheeran.

0: The Indiana Department of Environmental Management has updated today's Air Quality Action Day forecast and is forecasting an Air Quality Action Day for tomorrow throughout most of Indiana. For today, IDEM says fine particulate matter levels are expected to be in the very unhealthy range, or purple, in northwest Indiana, north central Indiana, and northeast Indiana. In addition, ozone levels are expected to be in the unhealthy for sensitive groups range for those areas. For Friday, July 17th, fine particulate matter levels are expected to be in the unhealthy range for northwest, north central, and northeast Indiana. Officials say heavy wildfire smoke is making its way into Indiana today, moving in behind a front from the north. And this smoke, in addition to the other meteorological factors such as light winds and recent stagnant conditions, will produce high PM2.5 readings into the very unhealthy or purple range for northwest, north central, and northeast Indiana today. In northwest Indiana, a new community food locker expands access to food for Lake County residents. It's located at the Lake County Health Department on 93rd Avenue in Crown Point. Officials say it provides a convenient self-service location where eligible participants can pick up food packages containing refrigerated and shelf-stable items. Health First Indiana funded the project, provided by the Health Department and the Food Bank of Northwest Indiana. A ribbon-cutting ceremony is scheduled for Friday, July 24th at noon. In Kentland, the town says it will be resealing and striping portions of the downtown business area starting July 20th. In a Facebook post, the town of Kentland said certain roads will need to be closed for one day while the work is underway this Monday, Tuesday, and Wednesday. Your forecast for the region coming up. I'm Laura Velushko.
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2: Checking in again on the roads, 8094 eastbound, continuing to find delays from the Illinois side from I-80 on the tri-state all the way over to Indianapolis Boulevard, and then things open up again eastbound. Westbound delays continue from I-65 over to Kennedy Avenue, moving under posted speeds. Watch out for some slowdowns eastbound side of the toll road as you near the 80-94 interchange. Westbound side of I-94 still finding delays approaching 421 in LaPorte County through that work zone there. Southbound side of Klein, just moderate volume from the toll road down to 15th Avenue. Heavy traffic US 30 eastbound at the state line and through the Schererville and Maryville areas of US 30 light to light. Also heavy along Indianapolis Boulevard, especially southbound in the Highland area south of Ridge Road. Reminder again, US 6 has reopened between Valparaiso and Westville after that bridge project over Coffee Creek. That is back open again. 219-405-7743 is our traffic hotline. Only call when safe to do so. Alicia Tassone, Region News Team Traffic. For Northwest Indiana, I forecast tonight temperatures dropping into the low 70s, widespread smoke continuing, and the air quality alert will continue through our Friday with widespread smoke, scattered showers and thunderstorms, though in the afternoon, highs will be in the upper 80s. Isolated showers and storms Friday night, low around 73. Again in the afternoon Saturday, a chance of some pop-up showers and thunderstorms, otherwise mostly sunny with a high in the upper 80s. Sunday sunny and cooler with a high near 80.
3: The second half of the Major League Baseball season returns on Friday night. The White Sox lead the AL Central and visit the Toronto Blue Jays on Friday night. Anthony Kay will pitch. The Cubs are five games away from first place and host the Minnesota Twins on Friday night. Colin Ray will start at 7:05 p.m. WNBA last night. The Indiana Fever lost to Golden State 88-75. Kelsey Mitchell led Indiana with 20 points. Friday night, the Fever will host the Seattle Storm, while the Chicago Sky will host the Los Angeles Sparks. With the latest of the World Cup, here's Matt McCoy.
4: It'll be Spain and Argentina meeting in Sunday's World Cup final after another stunning Argentina rally.
5: Lautaro Martinez! Stoppage time!
4: That Martinez goal just over 6 minutes after Argentina had scored to tie the game. They beat England 2-1. Argentina Sunday will be trying to become the first repeat World Cup champs since 1962.

0: Spain is after a second World Cup title after winning it all in 2010.
1: From the Detroit Hockey News, Hall of Famer Chris Chelios says he knows where Patrick Kane is going to wind up in free agency this summer and unlikely to return to the Red Wings this year. Patrick Kane is likely to join the Chicago Blackhawks or Buffalo Sabres. Last night in Lincoln, Nebraska, the East Division defeated the West Division 9-3 in the 2026 American Association All-Star Game. The Gary Salcho Railcats return to the Steel Yard on Friday night and host the Milwaukee Milkmen at 6:45 p.m. Post-game fireworks Friday night and Saturday night at the Steel Yard. Tonight at Legacy Fields in Crown Point, the Lake County Corn Dogs will host the Lombard Orioles at 7:30 p.m. NASCAR, Sunday night in North Carolina at North Wilkesboro Speedway at 6 p.m.

0: 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I mean, sounds good. 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
1: 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It brings the heat.
2: Temperatures are going to surge, and as a result, it's going to get hot around here.
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It's Nikki Orr on the Z, Region News Break. 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
1: The U.S. has carried out more strikes against Iran. According to U.S. Central Command, the strike started at 2 p.m. Eastern and were meant to further degrade Iranian military capabilities. It marks the sixth straight night the U.S. has carried out strikes in Iran. And after the White House said earlier that talks are continuing between the two countries. President Trump plans to address the nation in just a few hours, and though he's provided few details about what he plans to discuss, it apparently won't include Iran. He has suggested it will focus on free and fair elections. While speaking in the Oval Office on Tuesday, the president called for America to shape up and implied that tonight's address was a very big announcement. A report in the New York Post says Arizona Senator Ruben Gallego has been involved in sexual relationships with at least two House staffers. They report it appears the relationships took place while Gallego was unmarried, and they report there's been no allegations of harassment. I'm Scott Carr.
2: In Merrillville, more than 200 American Red Cross cases have been opened in connection to the June 11th tornado. They've been providing a variety of services to these families, including temporary shelter, meal assistance, and mental health services. The Red Cross says about 20 families, including 14 children, are still using temporary shelters in Merrillville and Highland, where they've been sleeping on cots since the storm. Thanks to the financial assistance of a state agency, those families were able to move into hotels this week while permanent housing is established. The Red Cross will continue providing meals for these families while the housing search continues. If you haven't already done so, you're asked to call 211 to report property damage sustained in the June 11th tornado. Storm recovery efforts continue in the region. United Way Northwest Indiana and the town of Merrillville will host a cleanup day this weekend. United Way says whether you can lend a hand for a few hours or stay all morning, your time can make a difference. Check-in will be at 8 a.m. Saturday, July 18th. Sign-up is available online. Wildfires burning in Canada and Minnesota are causing air quality issues across large sections of the U.S., including Northwest Indiana. Region News Team meteorologist Matt Wins.
3: The hazy, smoke-filled skies continue here in Northwest Indiana. It's really all over the Great Lakes. Poor air quality will continue today and tomorrow.
2: The Indiana Department of Environmental Management has updated today's Air Quality Action Day forecast. Fine particulate matter levels are expected to be in the very unhealthy range, or purple, in northwest, north central, and northeast Indiana today. Your forecast for the region coming up. 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
5: Final check on the roads for your Thursday evening. Everything running along pretty smoothly along I-65. Westbound side of 8094 between Grant Street and Kennedy, still finding heavy traffic. And then eastbound, mainly on the Illinois side, things open up once you get past Calumet Avenue on the eastbound side of 8094. Still finding some jam-ups on the westbound side through the work zone past US 20 to just past US 421 on I-94. Again, traffic down to two lanes there in each direction. Really slow moving on the westbound side with a crash being reported just before 421. We've got some delays along southbound Klein from north of the toll road down to 15th Avenue still. Over on the Illinois side, outbound Bishop Ford, roadwork delays between 115th and Sibley. US 30, an eastbound crash near the state line, continues to jam things up there. Heavy traffic through the Schererville area. A reminder, beginning tomorrow morning, regular South Shore Line train service will resume. If you see a traffic trouble spot, you can let us know on our hotline at 219-405-7743. Only call when it's safe to do so. Alicia Tassone, Region News Team Traffic. For Northwest Indiana, air quality alert continues through our Friday with unhealthy air, especially for sensitive groups. Widespread smoke will continue tonight, lows around 71. Scattered showers and thunderstorms in the afternoon Friday, widespread smoke, temperatures will be in the upper 80s. Isolated showers and storms Friday night, low 73. Showers and storms possible again in the afternoon on Saturday with a high near 88. Sunday sunny with a high near 80. That's your forecast.

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Garcia, Z107. Listen in tomorrow morning with Brooke for your last chance to win a pair of tickets to see comedian Joe Coy live at the venue at Horseshoe Casino on Saturday, September 26th. Brooke's got your final chance to win a pair of tickets tomorrow morning on another smoky day tomorrow. But showers in the afternoon hopefully will help with that. We've got forecast details on the way. After Region News, here's Duran Duran on the Z.

0: The Indiana Department of Environmental Management has updated today's Air Quality Action Day forecast, with fine particulate matter levels now expected to be in the very unhealthy range, or purple, for northwest, north central, and northeast Indiana today. IDEM is also forecasting an Air Quality Action Day for tomorrow throughout most of Indiana. Officials say the air quality alert is due to heavy wildfire smoke making its way into the state today. BMW has added a new warning to a recent recall. Daria Almanger has details.
1: This week, the German automaker announced it was recalling nearly 30,000 luxury plug-in cars due to a fire risk linked to the engine starter. Well, now the company is advising owners of affected models to park outside until their vehicles can be inspected or repaired. The affected models are listed on BMW's website. I'm Daria Almanger.
0: In the Westville area, Region motorists are alerted to upcoming road work on State Road 2. NDOT says State Road 2 will be reduced to one lane through mid-August between County Road 600 East in Porter County and County Road 1100 West in LaPorte County, starting on or after this Monday, July 20th, for a bridge deck overlay preventive maintenance project at Forbes Ditch. Temporary traffic signals will be installed to direct traffic. NDOT urges drivers to stay alert near crews and be prepared for the temporary traffic signal. Your forecast for the region coming up. I'm Laura Velushko.
2: For Northwest Indiana, widespread smoke continuing tonight, and the air quality alert will continue. Lows dropping into the low 70s. We'll continue to see the widespread smoke for our Friday. Hopefully some of the rain will help that in the afternoon. Scattered showers and thunderstorms with a high near 87. Isolated showers and storms Friday night, low 73. Saturday, we start off dry, then showers and thunderstorms again in the afternoon with a high near 88. Sunday, sunny and cooler with a high near 80.

0: 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I am a pasta girl. I could probably eat pasta just about every day and never get tired of it. Maybe not every day, though. Olive Garden's annual Never Ending Pasta Bowl is back, starting August 31st and running through November 22nd. 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I always feel like with the Never Ending Pasta Bowl, I can never eat enough to make it worth it. 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

There's Michelle Branch, Z107. That is going to wrap it up for me today. It's Alicia. Thank you so, so much for hanging out and spending part of your day with us. Really appreciate it. Don't forget our 50-50 Friday deals tomorrow. 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I hope you can grab one of those before they sell out.